You're on the hits. A mild weekend for us after a couple of cold weekends for school holidays. Back to school tomorrow. Temperatures around the country. It's Tauranga and Gisborne today, getting the high up to 17 degrees. You've got Peter in for the weekend. Your classic hit, Four Non Blondes, coming up. This is James Arthur on the hits.

0: PJ. Hope you're having a great weekend. Maddie and I are both doing very different things. I am trying a risky beauty treatment that apparently makes me flaky.
1: And rugby. I'm off to the ABs this weekend. I'll fill you in on how it went and whether I fit in on Monday.
0: We'll see you then on the hits.

You're on the hits, streaming everywhere on the iHeart app. Just tap to make the hits your number one preset. And what a night last night. The Warriors a win and the All Blacks a win against Ireland. Now the All Blacks are just a little bit of a break, and then August, September, South Africa. In fact, going over there for over a month. The other four lead-up games and then the four test matches through August and early September. Peter and for the weekend, Chainsmokers on the hits.

0: You're on the Hits of the Weekend. Lenny Kravitz, K-pop Demon Hunters cast in there, and they will be a part of Best Song Ever tomorrow. Golden will be one of the battles coming up tomorrow morning, 8 o'clock, the first one, and then we'll do it every hour across the day. 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Let's give you Alex Warren and All Saints coming up on the Hits.
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0: 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After 1 o'clock, Sam Fender, Olivia Dean with Katy Perry and Post Malone coming next right after our news update. It's almost 4-1 on the hits.
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1: 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The hits.
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1: In this update, the National Party wants to make changes to sexual consent laws. If re-elected, people will have to give active consent to their partners, meaning there must be a yes or actions of it instead of an absence of no. Justice Minister Paul Goldsmith says silence is not consent, and a person who doesn't say no has not said yes. He says it will help judges and juries and reset social expectations so sex is understood as what both people actively choose. There have been no more cases of H5N1 bird flu following enhanced surveillance around Wellington's south coast this weekend. The Ministry for Primary Industries says there's no evidence of mass mortalities in wildlife or infected poultry after a bird near Carterton tested positive for the H5N1 strain. Chief Veterinary Officer Dr. Mary Van Andel says they continue to have a strong public response about unwell or dead birds, and they consider every notification and triage any suspected cases. That's news. In sport, a bittersweet feeling for England winger Bukayo Saka as their Football World Cup campaign comes to an end. With the disappointment of semi-final defeat still lingering, they've beaten France 6-4 in the playoff for bronze to secure the country's best finish at the tournament in 60 years.
2: We had some amazing results and in the end we fell short against Argentina, and yeah, it hurts a lot to all of us, and I'm sure it's the same for the fans back home, but we have to hold our head high and move on and focus on the next one.
1: Ryan Fox feels a friendly, high-profile playing partner was a key factor in his stunning third-round display at golf's Open Championship. The New Zealander has rocketed into a share of second after an 8-under par 62, equaling the lowest score in men's major tournament history. Fox was paired with two-time winner Xander Schauffele, who shot a 4-under 66. And storms in North Carolina have washed out qualifying for the latest NASCAR race. That's sport. I'm Sandy Hodge.
3: 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Check out their Facebook page for amazing home heating specials. Mainly fine, westerly winds. Mainly fine tomorrow, westerly winds easing. And then fine with some cloud around on Tuesday. The high today, 11 degrees.
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5: Man, it's been a while.
0: Love.
5: I knew it, I knew you.
0: The Hits.

You're on the hits. Sunday into school holidays. Back to school tomorrow. And next one's term three holidays, the spring holidays, starting on September 26th through until Sunday, October 11th. You've got Peter until 2. Teddy Swims on the way next for you, right after Katy Perry on the hits.

0: This is the Hits Dunedin. Hey, we're Callum and P back after the weekend for a Back to School Monday.
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You're on the hits. New week. The winning starts again tomorrow with the Alpha Quiz. We do it twice a day, weekday, 7:45 in the morning and 4:45 in the afternoon with Maddie and PJ. 10 questions, 60 seconds for your chance to win. Make sure you be here tomorrow for the Alpha Quiz. Peter until 2, Kelly Clarkson and 660 coming next. After Sia on the hits. Oh.

0: You're on the hits, Kelly Clarkson. Best song ever 2026, 1 week down. It's up to you to make sure the songs you want to go through do go through. You vote by text or go to thehits.co.nz. The battles tomorrow will include a Guns N' Roses classic. K-pop Demon Hunters cast make an appearance. The artist who's going to be here in November for two shows will be in a battle tomorrow, a huge battle. That'll be a tough one to win. So make sure you be here 8 a.m., our first battle for Monday. Best song ever. It's back tomorrow. Taylor Swift coming next on the hits.
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0: This is The Hits. Enjoy the rest of your Sunday, and Troy will be here for the afternoon giving you one of the favourites for best song ever from Eminem, Benson Boone and Samba, coming up after two on The Hits.
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16: Oh, this deal is so beautiful. It'll be love at first bite. $3 cordon bleu every Tuesday in July at night and day. So say bon appetit to a tasty winter treat. And every Tuesday in July, grab one.

0: In this update, the US has carried out a seventh consecutive night of strikes on Iran. Iran's military says it's responded by targeting American allies in the region, including Kuwait. The renewed fighting comes after the US reimposed a blockade of Iranian ports and Tehran declared the Strait of Hormuz shut. BBC correspondent Param Gobadi says this is one of the most dangerous moments for Iran and the region.
1: We are receiving images of bridges being destroyed, tunnels being targeted, people getting killed, other infrastructure, energy, electricity, grids are being targeted.
0: National says the country's high levels of sexual violence show the need for clearer consent laws. If re-elected, the party says it will ensure consent is actively given, meaning there must be a yes rather than the absence of a no. Justice spokesperson Paul Goldsmith says sexual violence in New Zealand is an extremely serious problem.
2: This change is not going to dramatically change that overnight, but it is sending a clear signal and aligning the legislation with what we're teaching our kids.
0: That's news. In sport, the All Blacks are beginning to think of Africa as they head for a week off before regathering for rugby's greatest rivalry. A 44-strong squad's expected to be named on Monday week for the eight-match tour beginning on August the 8th. Attack coach Mike Blair says there's a lot they can take out of the Ireland win heading to South Africa.
3: I've had not much sleep and not much review. My thoughts during the game, generally really positive. A lot of the stuff we trained and we talked about, we were able to put on the pitch. Still some bits that we can do better, definitely.
0: French star Kylian Mbappe has gone ahead in the race for the Golden Boot at the Football World Cup. He scored twice in France's 6-4 defeat to England in the playoff for bronze in Miami. The three Kiwi drivers and IndyCar have qualified in the top eight for tomorrow's Music City Grand Prix in Nashville. That's sport. I'm Sandy Hodge.
4: 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Check out their Facebook page for amazing home heating specials. Partly cloudy, down to 4 degrees tonight. Fine tomorrow with areas of morning frost and fog. 11's the high tomorrow, down to 3.
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1: If you had one shot, or one opportunity to seize everything you ever wanted in one moment, would you capture it?

You're on the hits. Troy here. It is time to decide the hits' best song ever. We wanted to hear what your best song ever was, and after hundreds of nominations, we've whittled it down to the top 128 songs. The battles continue tomorrow from 8 a.m. We're going to put two songs head-to-head every hour until we find the best song ever. Could this be one? It's Lorde, Royals on the hits. I've never seen

0: Hey, it's Maddie and PJ. Hope you're having a great weekend. Maddie and I are both doing very different things. I am trying a risky beauty treatment that apparently makes me flaky.
1: And rugby. I'm off to the ABs this weekend. I'll fill you in on how it went and whether I fit in on Monday.
0: We'll see you then on the hits.

Dua Lipa on the hits, Troy here. Feels like we haven't had a sporting weekend like this in a while. It's just wins all round. The All Blacks beating Ireland and also the Wales beating the Dragons both last night. Feels good. Feels like, can we keep this going for a little bit, please? I like this feeling. Yes, Pink, it's perfect. You're on the hits.

0: Outcast on the hits. Troy here. It has all come down to this. I feel like it feels like it's been going on for years. The World Cup finally wraps up tomorrow. It is Argentina taking on Spain. Messi versus Yamal. Who are you picking? Flick me a text, 4487. It could go either way, and I feel like it would be a good story either way. You've got Messi, it's his last World Cup, does he go out with a bang? And then you've got the young 19-year-old Yamal, who, when he was 4 months old, was in a photo shoot being held by Messi. And now 19 years later, they're in the grand final together. So it could go either way. Who are you picking? 4487 on the text. Ella Langley and Alanis Morissette coming up after the break. You're on the hits.
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0: Here he is, Brian from Brian Scott Motors. 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

0: 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Troy here, just coming up to 3 o'clock, and Lola Young and Lifehouse are on the way just after the break. 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That is kicking back off 8 a.m. tomorrow, and we need your help. 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
1: In this update, two US soldiers have been killed and a third is missing after military action by Iran and Jordan. Four American service members have also been taken to hospital as fighting between the US and Iran continues for a seventh consecutive night following a breakdown of the ceasefire agreement. BBC correspondent Nick Johnson says Jordan's military has reported intercepting 10 Iranian missiles over its airspace.
2: Iranian state media says that it destroyed two US aircraft in Jordan overnight, although that's something the Pentagon is yet to confirm.
1: Iran's senior advisor to the Supreme Leader says if America continues its strikes for the next 2 or 3 days, it'll enter a phase of complete offence and destruction. Oxfam's accusing rich countries of exaggerating how much climate change they're providing. New analysis by the aid agency suggests the true value provided to low-income countries was between $33 billion and $45 billion, about one-third of the reported amount. That's news. In sport, the All Blacks are still sweating on the fitness of Reuben Love and Cody Taylor as they disperse from Auckland for a week off. Love and Taylor suffered knee and calf injuries respectively in the win over Ireland, with the tour of South Africa looming. It was too soon for the All Blacks to provide an update this morning. An ability to brush off the historical ramifications of his round have helped golfer Ryan Fox join an exclusive club on day 3 at the Open Championship. He's equaled the lowest score in a men's major championship, carding an 8-under par 62 at Royal Birkdale to move into a tie for second, 2 shots off the lead. And Warriors coach Andrew Webster know there's still plenty to work on as their push for a top 4 finish in League's NRL continues. They've reclaimed second with 7 rounds to play after a scratchy 20-12 win over the cellar-dwelling Dragons. That's sport. I'm Sandy Hodge.
3: 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Check out their Facebook page for amazing home heating specials. Partly cloudy, down to 4 degrees tonight. Fine tomorrow with areas of morning frost and fog. 11's the high tomorrow, down to 3.
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0: It's Olivia Dean on The Hits. Troy here. We would love to know what you think of the music we play here on The Hits. What do you love hearing? What do you want to hear less of? What do you want to hear more of? Just text the word music to 4487. I'll send you back the link and you can give us your thoughts. That will actively change the playlist and the music here on The Hits. Here's Ed Sheeran.
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You're on the hits. Troy here. Maddie and PJ, your drive show back from 3 o'clock tomorrow. They're going to play Am I a Weirdo? Is there anything that you're doing in your life that makes you think, am I a weirdo? Flick us a text now, 4487. They could get you on tomorrow from 3. Here's Tayo Cruz on the hits.

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1: 97.4, the hits Auckland. Troy here. If there's one movie you're going to go out to the cinemas to watch this year, it should be The Odyssey. It's Christopher Nolan's latest one. It's just come out this week. He's the guy that did Inception, Interstellar, those Batman movies with Heath Ledger. He did Oppenheimer a couple of years ago too, that won all those awards. This is his latest one. It's called The Odyssey. It's that old, old book by Homer, not The Simpson. It's the book he probably studied in history or classics or something like that in high school. Bored you to tears. I promise you, this movie is not going to bore you to tears. It is a 3-hour epic. It's got everything you could possibly want in it. Matt Damon, Zendaya, Anne Hathaway, Tom Holland. Everyone's in this movie. And it does not disappoint. It's worth going to see on the big screen. And look, then when it wins all those awards next year, at least you can say you saw the movie. Harry Styles and Mariah Carey after the break. You're on the hits.
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12: 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Only you'll take me somewhere we can be alone. From the 90s till now. Dream each night of some version of you that I love. The hits.

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0: It's Shaboozy on the hits. Troy here. Hopefully you're having a great end of the school holidays. 2 weeks has come to an end. Back into the swing of things from tomorrow. Text me 4487. Are you excited? Is that a good thing? Are we happy to get the kids back to school? I'd love to hear from you. 4487. Benson Boone and Red Hot Chili's after the break. You're on the hits.
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18: In this update, New Zealand First Leader Winston Peters has announced his party will campaign on a $1 billion investment into surveying our energy resources. It would identify and create one national data set across energy, geothermal and carbon dioxide storage sites. It would create a framework for the country to develop those sites and extract resources. Speaking at his election campaign launch in Auckland, Peters says New Zealand potentially holds Norway-scale energy prospects in our offshore basins.
19: If we identify those reserves in our basins, we'll have the ability to utilise the natural resources we have to make our country secure, prosperous and to build real resilience.
18: It's hoped renewable energy options can be allowed to flourish. The Security and Reliability Council, which reports to the Electricity Authority, has released its first annual report on risks to the electricity and energy market. It says there's new solar, wind and battery power coming online to bolster existing hydro and traditional power station options. That's news.

0: a proper tour of South Africa. The All Blacks have dispersed from Auckland for a week's break before a 44-strong squad gathers ahead of the greatest rivalry series. Blair went to South Africa in 2009 with the British and Irish Lions and says the mix of tour matches and tests makes it full on. And an acceptance of the criticism the England football team have copped as they finished their World Cup campaign with bronze medals. That's sport. I'm Sandy Hodge.
1: 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Check out their Facebook page for amazing home heating specials. Partly cloudy, down to 4 degrees tonight. Fine tomorrow with areas of morning frost and fog. 11's the high tomorrow, down to 3.
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It's time to decide the hits' best song ever. We already asked you what your favourite song was. We got hundreds of nominations. We've whittled it down to the top 128 songs. 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

0: Hey, it's Maddie and PJ. Hope you're having a great weekend. Maddie and I are both doing very different things. I am trying a risky beauty treatment that apparently makes me flaky.
1: And rugby. I'm off to the ABs this weekend. I'll fill you in on how it went and whether I fit in on Monday.

Justin Bieber on the hits. Maddie and PJ back from 3 o'clock tomorrow. Maddie went to his first ever All Blacks game this weekend. He's got the update on how he found that. And he might have done a bit of star watching. We'll tell you what celebrity he saw on the platform above him at the All Blacks on Saturday night. Until then, here's JT. It's Mirrors. You're on the hits.

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0: You're on the hits. Hey, I'll forgive you if you didn't watch the third and fourth place playoff game in the World Cup today, England and France. But geez, it was one of the highest scoring football World Cup games ever. The most amount of goals scored since 1982. There were 10 goals scored. It was 6-4. England won. It's the most goals ever scored in a third place match too. So maybe worth going back and watching the highlights. It looked like an incredible game. One guy, Bukayo Saka, scored 3 goals just himself. Amazing. And it was all for third place. Olivia Dean and Pearl Jam coming up after the break on the hits.
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0: You're on the hits. Troy here, coming up to 5 o'clock. Stick around. Sabrina Carpenter and The Killers are on the way. 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It starts again 8 o'clock tomorrow morning. It's coming up after 5 on The Hits.
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7: In this update, New Zealand First leader Winston Peters has addressed his party's election campaign launch in Auckland. He's announced a $1 billion investment for a data set of our offshore energy resources. Mr. Peters says the country needs to stop the Pepsi or Coke pendulum swing between Labour and National. Two US service members in Jordan have been killed and one's missing in action, marking the first American military fatalities from Iranian fire since March. Four American service members are in hospital as fighting between the US and Iran continues following a breakdown in ceasefire talks. In Canada, mass evacuations are in place because of rampant wildfires. There are now almost 200 wildfires, with at least 70 not under control. Evacuated people are being urged not to go back to their homes or campsites. A new trail around the Gentle Annie campground near Westport could

0: think a lot of it's for attention. You know, to hold the tournament hostage like that and have all of us, volunteers, players, everyone waiting on him to depart, I didn't feel like it was a great look.
1: Warriors coach Andrew Webster's feeling for future winger Will Warbrick, who's had his farewell season with the Storm in League's NRL cut short by a torn Achilles. The Kiwis flyer joins the Warriors next season. That's sport. I'm Joe Gilfillan.
2: 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Check out their Facebook page for amazing home heating specials. Partly cloudy, down to 4 degrees tonight. Fine tomorrow with areas of morning frost and fog. 11's the high tomorrow, down to 3.
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Hey, we'd love to hear what you think of our music. Text the word music to 4487. Tell us what you want to hear more of, what you want to hear less of, and we'll make the playlist changes accordingly. Here's Coldplay. It's Paradise on the hits.

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here. From 8 o'clock tomorrow morning, the Hits Best Song Ever continues. We're putting two songs head to head, and you vote which one survives until we ultimately only have one left. We started with 128. Which song will be the only one left and crowned the Hits Best Song Ever for 2026? You can help us from 8 o'clock tomorrow. Here's Mumford & Sons, I Will Wait on the Hits. Home.

0: Britney Spears on the hits. Troy here. Been running a little impromptu poll on the text machine, 4487. Who are you backing for the final tomorrow? 60% of people are backing Spain, 40% Argentina, and, well, actually, I guess there's probably a few people in there that don't care either way. But you can keep those coming through, 4487. Tomorrow, the final of the Football World Cup. It's a great story either way. It's Messi's last ever World Cup. It's Yamal up against the guy that held him as a baby. It's just insane. So tomorrow, 7 o'clock, we'll find out the winner. You can keep those texts coming through. Sam Fender and Lewis Capaldi after the break on the hits.
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13: 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All the songs you love, they all play here. So I remember when we were driving in your car. From the 90s till now. Double pour me up a double shot of whiskey. Love the hits.

0: It's Will I Am in the script on the hits. Troy here. That's me all wrapped up for your Sunday evening, the end of the school holidays. All the best for getting back into the swing of things tomorrow. Coming up just after six, David Guetta, The Fray, and Taylor Swift on the way. Have a great rest of your evening. You're on the hits.
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12: In this update, disappointment Nationals walking away from cross-party talks on changing consent law. The party says if re-elected, it'll require active consent, meaning a clear yes, rather than simply the absence of a no. Labour and the Greens say the change already has cross-party support and could pass now. The government should do more to protect animals. A revision of animal welfare rules by the European Commission's committing to phasing out cages for laying hens and crates for pigs. Animal rights organisation SAFE CEO Deborah Ashton says we need to look at what other countries are doing and follow them. New analysis by Oxfam suggests the true value of climate change provided to low-income countries was between $33 and $45 billion worth, about one-third of the reported sum. Oxfam says most climate finance is actually provided as loans that have to be paid back. An iconic Wellington charity is celebrating 1 year of operation under volunteers who formed a new trust. Free Store collects surplus food from local eateries, sorting it and distributing it to the community. That's news. In sport, the All Blacks insist satisfaction with their July performances doesn't take away from the size of the next challenge they face. After wins over France and Italy were capped by a 19-point victory over Ireland at Eden Park, the tour of South Africa looms large on the horizon. All Blacks assistant coach Tana Umanga says they're under no illusions about how well prepared they'll need to be. A share of the lowest round in men's major championship history hasn't been the only benefit of Ryan Fox's sublime third round at Golf's Open Championship. An 8-under par 62 has the New Zealander in a tie for second heading into the final round at Royal Birkdale overnight.

0: PJ. Hope you're having a great weekend. Maddie and I are both doing very different things. I am trying a risky beauty treatment that apparently makes me flaky.
1: And rugby. I'm off to the ABs this weekend. I'll fill you in on how it went and whether I fit in on Monday.
0: We'll see you then on the Hits.

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5: In this update, New Zealand First has announced its newest election promise aimed at strengthening our energy system. The party will campaign on a $1 billion investment to create a national data set for our offshore oil and gas sites. This would create a framework for the country to develop sites and extract resources. Speaking at his campaign launch in Auckland, leader Winston Peters says this would lead to New Zealand owning its own supply, bringing a raft of benefits.
6: To find and end the gas shortfalls that we have sent power prices through the roof, and to drive fuel costs down locally, export oil and gas.
5: A person's in a critical condition and another's seriously injured after a crash on State Highway 73 near Christchurch. This happened on Templeton's Kirk Road just after 4:30 this afternoon. The road remains closed, with drivers warned to expect delays. There have been no more cases of H5N1 bird flu following enhanced surveillance around Wellington's south coast and Wairarapa this weekend. The Ministry for Primary Industries says there's no evidence of mass mortalities in wildlife or infected poultry after a bird on Petone Beach and a second near Carterton tested positive earlier in the week.

0: infrastructure projects coming on stream soon, that people are sort of already using it in good numbers.
1: Boris Johnson's expressed sympathy for outgoing British Prime Minister Sir Keir Starmer. Andy Burnham's about to replace him. Mr. Johnson says there's no point in bitterness and he feels sorry for Sir Keir and couldn't understand why he was so unpopular. That's news. In sport, the Titans have handed Manly a third straight defeat, winning 38-32 on Queensland's Gold Coast. Expect a typically positive approach from golfer Ryan Fox in the final round at the Open Championship overnight tonight. He's just two shots back in a tie for second. Fox says his plan will remain as it's been all week at Royal Birkdale.
2: Pick shots and try to hit them. Nothing changes game plan wise. This golf course anyway lends itself to being fluid. I went in there with a pretty aggressive strategy the whole day and did the same thing yesterday and played pretty decently, so I'll try to do the same thing tomorrow and see what happens.
1: Fox tees off at 20 past one in the morning, playing in the final group alongside outright leader Sam Burns. Fox prevailed over Burns in a playoff to win the PGA Tour's Canadian Open last year. That's sport. I'm Joe Gilfillan.
3: 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Check out their Facebook page for amazing home heating specials. Partly cloudy, down to 4 degrees tonight. Fine tomorrow with areas of morning frost and fog. 11's the high tomorrow, down to 3.
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17: In this update, the National Party says New Zealand's sexual consent laws need to catch up with modern expectations around consent. If re-elected, National says it will ensure people will have to give active consent to their partners in the bedroom, meaning there must always be a yes instead of an absence of no. National Justice spokesperson Paul Goldsmith says the law is just catching up with what's already being taught.
18: It really reflects that what we've been teaching our kids now for a long time, which is to say before sex, you need to
2: to have a clear yes, not just silence.
17: Dozens of volunteers have won praise for keeping an iconic Wellington charity operating. Free Store collects surplus food from local eateries, sorting it and distributing it to the community. Last year, founding organisation Renew Communities wound up after 15 years with a group of existing volunteers stepping up to form a new trust. Charity spokesperson Enid Liu says Free Store has become one big family.
18: We all work so well as a team. Everyone helps each other. When we are short in certain areas, another person will just jump in.
17: The Ontario Premier says it's not time to politicise the response to Canada's wildfires, insisting there is no limit on spending to protect people. There are close to 200 wildfires in Canada's southeast region. Thick smoke is affecting air quality in the United States, including New Jersey, where tomorrow morning's Football World Cup final is being played. Belief the government could be doing more to protect animals in factories. The European Commission is committing to a change that would phase out cages for laying hens and crates for pigs and work towards ending routine killing of male chickens in the egg industry. Animal rights organisation SAFE CEO Deborah Ashton says we need to look at what other countries are doing and follow them.
19: We know that animals don't like to be caged up or crated up. We know.

0: wasn't up and the conditions were quite benign this morning, but it was still a hell of a round and really impressive.
1: In the NRL, the Titans have beaten the Sea Eagles 38-32 on the Gold Coast. French star Kylian Mbappe has gone ahead in the race for the Golden Boot at the Football World Cup, scoring twice in France's 6-4 loss to England in Miami. That's sport. I'm Joe Gilfillan.
2: 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Check out their Facebook page for amazing home heating specials. Partly cloudy, down to 4 degrees tonight. Fine tomorrow with areas of morning frost and fog. 11's the high tomorrow, down to 3.
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0: 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Hope you're having a great weekend. Maddie and I are both doing very different things. I am trying a risky beauty treatment that apparently makes me flaky.
1: 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I'm off to the ABs this weekend. I'll fill you in on how it went and whether I fit in on Monday.

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13: In this update, hopes help from the government will see New Zealand directors call action on more projects. The New Zealand Screen Producers Guild has released an election manifesto so parties can see how to make the sector shine. The Guild says the screen sector generates $4 billion in annual economic activity and supports 25,000 skilled jobs. President Irene Gardner says it would be good to have more funding and it needn't come from the taxpayer.
14: You know, whether there are any government schemes to do with private investment that we could hook into to see if we can get a bit more private investment into the screen industry.
13: Disappointment national. Nationals walking away from cross-party talks on consent law changes. The party says if re-elected, it will require active consent, meaning a clear yes rather than simply the absence of a no. Labour and the Greens say the change already had cross-party support. Labour Justice spokesperson Camilla Bellich says if Nationals serious, it could bring the issue to Parliament in the week ahead.
15: Working on this through a cross-party group to ensure that it's not politicised, that it's actually something that we can all agree on, that change the law in a way that we know will endure, and it's disappointing that the National Party thought otherwise.
13: Researchers have been looking into the benefits of the 2023 pay equity settlement for social workers. A study by the Human Rights Commission and Auckland University has found the agreements led to workers earning about $10,000 more a year on average. It also found the settlement had other positive benefits. Equal Employment Opportunities Commissioner Gail Pacheco says the settlements also reduce reliance on government support, with workers feeling more attached to their employment.
16: What we found was that pay equity delivers more than bigger pay packets.
13: A revision of animal welfare rules by the European Commission's committing to phasing out cages for laying hens and crates for pigs and ending the routine killing of male chickens in the egg industry. Animal rights organisation SAFE CEO Deborah Ashton says we need to look at what other countries are doing and follow them. That's news. In sport, All Blacks attack coach Mike Blair has a little intel on what it means to take on a proper tour of South Africa. The All Blacks have dispersed from Auckland for a week's break before a 44-strong squad gathers

0: heating specials. Partly cloudy, down to 4 degrees tonight. Fine tomorrow with areas of morning frost and fog. 11's the high tomorrow, down to 3.
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0: Maddie and PJ, hope you're having a great weekend. Maddie and I are both doing very different things. I am trying a risky beauty treatment that apparently makes me flaky.
1: And rugby. I'm off to the ABs this weekend. I'll fill you in on how it went and whether I fit in on Monday.
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17: In this update, experts warn antidepressants are becoming the first line of treatment for young people as mental health services struggle to meet demand. Joey Dwyer reports.
18: Official figures show the number of teenagers dispensed antidepressants has increased by more than 11,000 over the past decade, rising from 12,600 in 2016 to almost 24,000 last year. Clinical psychologist Kyle McDonald says a lack of funded services is driving people towards medication.
17: Mental Health Minister Matt Ducey says rising prescription numbers reflect more people seeking help and points to government investment in youth mental health initiatives and efforts to reduce reduce wait times. Virtual reality is helping researchers studying how physically impaired people evacuate during a fire. 16 wheelchair users participated in a range of VR simulations mimicking a multi-story building evacuation. University of Canterbury master's student Wing Yu Ma says most want to have an intercom or fire warden help. She says it's even more important when waiting in place of refuge rather than being able to evacuate using a lift.
9: Most of the participants that I spoke to reflected that they don't feel fully involved during evacuation drills. More needs to be done in terms of evacuation designs.
17: New Zealand First has announced its newest election promise aimed at strengthening our energy system. The party will campaign on a $1 billion investment to create a national data set for our offshore oil and gas sites. This would create a framework for the country to develop sites and extract resources. Speaking at his campaign launch in Auckland today, leader Winston Peters said this will lead to New Zealand owning its own supply, bringing a raft of benefits.
19: To find and end the gas shortfalls that we have sent power prices through the roof, and to drive fuel costs down locally, export oil and gas.
17: A person's in a critical condition and another is seriously injured after a crash late this afternoon on State Highway 73 near Christchurch. This happened on Templeton's Kirk Road just after 4:30 this afternoon. The road remains closed. That's news. In sport, expect a typically positive approach from golfer Ryan Fox as he chases glory in the final round at the Open Championship overnight. He's just two shots back in a tie for second after a stunning 8-under par third round. Despite being in contention for a first major crown, Fox says his plan will remain as it's been all week at Royal Birkdale.
20: Pick shots and try to hit them. Nothing changes game plan wise. This golf course anyway lends itself to being fluid. I went in there with a pretty aggressive strategy the whole day and did the same thing yesterday and played pretty decently, so I'll try to do the same thing tomorrow and see what happens.
17: Fox tees off at 1:20 in the morning. British runner Josh Kerr smashed the 27-year-old mark in the men's mile at the latest Diamond League meet in London. Kerr's clocked 3 minutes 42.66 seconds. That's sport. I'm Joe Gilfillan.
2: Weather for the Hits Dunedin with Heat Co. Check out their Facebook page for amazing home heating specials. Partly cloudy, down to 4 degrees tonight. Fine tomorrow with areas of morning frost and fog. 11's the high tomorrow, down to 3.
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0: battles kick off again this morning at 8. The Hits.
1: The forecast. Cloudy with showers developing and a high chance of grumpiness throughout the day. Instead of checking the forecast, why not check in? Dunedin Airport now flies direct to the Gold Coast. With 3 flights a week, it's never been easier to say, let's book it and just go. So instead of checking the forecast, you're on the Gold Coast where the outlook is sunshine and maybe a cocktail or two. Book with Jetstar today.
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16: In this update, schools already teach that consent means a clear yes, and a victims advocate says the law should do the same. Claire Buckley says the National Party's active consent proposal still doesn't clearly define what consent is.
17: What's currently being taught in schools is a consistent, enthusiastic consent that is ongoing. To me, that's what needs to be reflected.
16: The government's new citizenship test has been delayed after concerns about it being online. Applicants will need to score at least 15 out of 20 questions on the country's laws and values to pass. A rural primary school in the North Island is starting the term with cold classrooms after thieves ripped out copper pipes used for heating over the weekend. Two men were caught on camera at Bulls School and police are investigating. And weight loss drugs like Ozempic could be pushing the sport of bodybuilding into a new era, but not everyone's on board. Eric Helms from the Sport Research Institute.
8: If you allow the introduction of a drug that allows performance to be achieved with less effort, you're essentially almost requiring athletes who don't want to take that drug to do so to feel that they're on a level playing field.
16: In sport and to the Open Championship on the Royal Birkdale Golf Course.
18: It's what you dream of, a putt to win the Open.
19: Ryan Fox, champion golfer of the year. He celebrates, and far away New Zealand celebrates with him.
16: Yes, Fox has won by stroke at 10 under par after cutting a 2 under 68 in the final round. He sank an 11-foot putt to finish. He earns $5.5 million for the achievement. And Liam Lawson's streak of Formula One points finishes has ended at 5 after finishing 12th at the Belgian Grand Prix. And that's sport, I'm Bryn Rudkin.
20: 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Fine today, high cloud develops this evening, light winds. Monday's high 11. Tomorrow, cloud clearing becoming fine 14. Wednesday, fine and 13.
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20: Morning, Dunedin. How are you going? Hey, P, look at you.
1: Look at me, buddy. Look at me.
20: I thought I was at work with Lionel Messi for a moment.
1: We're probably the same height, to be fair.
20: Hey, well, what a win for New Zealand sport this morning.
1: Absolutely.
20: Ryan Fox, he's the champion golfer, so let's play a song to cheer us up. Here's Coldplay on the hits.

0: Taylor Swift on the hits, Fate of Ophelia. Callum and P in the house. Morning, Tamariye. Welcome to an historic Monday morning for New Zealand.
1: Yes, the boy came running out and you did. I thought you were going to pull something. And I know you've got a bit of a sore calf. Out of the studio, pay. I thought, what's going on? I actually didn't really understand what you're saying because you were speaking so quickly. But then I came into the studio and I thought it was going to be big, so I recorded it. Check it out on our story. But it turns out he's had pretty good payday this morning. In fact, a very good payday this morning.
0: Oh, huge payday.
1: Well done, Ryan Fox.
0: Ryan Fox becomes another New Zealander to win a major golf championship. So the third male, the fourth New Zealander. And so behind Bob Charles, Michael Campbell and Lydia Ko, of course.
1: Oh, I didn't get that right. Okay,
0: no, I didn't get Lydia Ko last night. I didn't get it. I was thinking, who's the third New Zealander?
1: I would have got Lydia.
0: Because I'm a filthy sexist, of course.
1: I would have got Lydia and Michael, but I didn't get the other. So there you go.
0: So he wins the British Open, we call it, but it's called the Open Championship. So, you know, he gets the call. He's the golf's champion of the year, is what they end up calling him, because he wins the Open Championship. But wow, just incredible! It's not just any golf tournament; it's one of those major tournaments, you see. So it's
1: a biggie.
0: So it's a major. It's a major, and he had to birdie the last hole, and he did it. What a champion, Ryan Fox! And he wins $5.5 million New Zealand dollars.
1: And what I love about the commentator, like what they were saying, they were just saying what a lovely guy he is. I mean, how lovely is that too? Like, you must be incredibly proud. Like, I think a lot of the time, especially some sports, you know, you've got

0: to be so focused and maybe being focused and shutting, you know, the noise out, you could come across a certain way. But like the commentator's lovely guy, family guy. We love that.
1: And he is though, isn't he?
0: Yeah, he is.
1: Just an everyday Kiwi. And, you know, but he can hit a golf ball a million miles. And that amazing round he had yesterday set him up for this. And he held his nerve. And what a champion. Ryan Fox, we're all celebrating that this morning. Yeah, and then, you know, next up we've got the World Cup soccer final, which has almost become secondary.
0: So this, well this is
1: in
0: the
1: New
0: hits,
1: Zealanders' eyes.
0: This is the hits sports. So welcome in, and we'll cover off all that is sport this morning. No, but with everything else, best song ever continues, of course. And we must tell you about a whole heap of firewood that we're giving away this week, but that's coming up later because we've got to talk sport.
1: Yeah, we do, and a song for the day coming up.
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2: 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Callum and P on the heads.

0: Somba's Home Wrecker on the hits. Callum and P for the early risers. Hey, welcome to Monday. It's back to school Monday. Am I right in saying
1: you're
0: that?
1: You're absolutely right, yes. All the prep's been done at my house. Lunches are done and on the bench. Early-ish to bed last night. I get the house back to myself when I finish work, which I'm absolutely stoked about. Spoke to a few people too over the weekend with younger kids and they're like, thank God that's over. Feel your pain. Feel your pain.
0: Hey, song for the day. Shall we play a song to celebrate Ryan Fox's win at the Open Championship? By playing the song they played at the FIFA World Cup whenever the All Whites scored a goal.
1: Love it.
0: Which was this one.
1: Oh, banger. Banger. Only in New Zealand.
0: Slice of heaven for Ryan Fox this morning. And a good celebration song. Our song for the day. Dave Dobbin on the hits.

0: The Hits, Dunedin, 89.4, Callum and P. And our song for the day, Slice of Heaven for Ryan Fox, winning the Open Championship, the golf, because that's the song they played when the All Whites scored a goal at the FIFA World Cup.
1: It's quite a big decision that, isn't it? Like, okay, guys, we're going to play a song when you score. What's the song going to be? And it kind of has to be a song that celebrates. It's very Kiwi, very New Zealand. And you know what? That's the obvious choice, isn't it? But we've got some great bangers.
0: Seems like ages ago now the All Whites were still in the World Cup.
1: Well, it kind of was. Was it a month ago?
0: Yeah, well,
1: 5 weeks
0: right.
1: ago. Like, it has been a long
0: tournament.
1: Like
0: longer than that.
1: Right,
0: you know what
1: okay.
0: I mean?
1: Yeah, I do know. I do know.
0: Yeah. But two teams remain.
1: I know. And yeah. We're like 28 minutes away. 28 minutes away. Wow.
0: Wow.
1: Go Argentina.
0: You've got your eye on the prize here, haven't you? You've got the sweepstake money within reach.
1: Oh, I do.
0: You know,
1: oh,
0: it's nearly yours.
1: I left the gym this morning. This is really funny. I came out of the shower room and this guy's standing there and I've got my messy top on.
0: Yeah.
1: And he goes, oh. We excited about the final. Went, yeah, go Argentina.
0: Yeah, yeah, yeah.
1: And he goes, oh, yeah, good. You know, Chad, I said, look, I'll be honest. I've only jumped on because I'm going to win the office sweep, $54, I said. He goes, oh, good on you. Great guy.
0: I've never seen you wear a sports top before.
1: No, you won't,
0: work.
1: And you probably won't ever again.
0: That's
1: but
0: right.
1: I've got my messy top on.
0: Oh, my goodness.
1: Why wouldn't you, though?
0: And bloody Spain are the favourites.
1: Hey, look.
0: What's that about?
1: Well, do you know what? I hear there are a few people, you included, Callum, that said, I think England's going to beat them in the semi. I'm sure you were one of the people that said, oh, I think England's going to get it. And look what happened.
0: They should have. They stuffed it
1: and
0: up.
1: And look what
0: they?
1: Happened.
0: Anyway, coming up before 7, I don't. Spoiler alert, all right? I have the score from the final this morning.
1: Oh, okay.
0: So just a spoiler alert. The final score from this morning's World Cup finals coming up.
1: And also two details on how you can get free firewood this week.
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2: 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Which anthem are you backing today?

0: 36. The battles kick off again this morning at 8. The Hits.
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12: In this update, a gutsy final round from Ryan Fox has seen the Kiwi golfer win at the British Open. He's become just the fourth New Zealander to win a major, following in the footsteps of Sir Bob Charles, Michael Campbell and Dame Lydia Ko. Weight loss meds such as Ozempic could be infiltrating competitive sports like bodybuilding. British-Australian actor Terence Donovan, known for his roles on Neighbours and Home and Away, has died aged 90. He was the father of actor and singer Jason Donovan. And football's World Cup final kicks off at 7 in New Jersey between Spain and Argentina.
13: 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Check out their Facebook page for amazing home heating specials. Fine today, high cloud develops this evening, light winds. Monday's high 11. Tomorrow, cloud clearing becoming fine 14. Wednesday, fine and 13.
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13: Hey, morning Dunedin, welcome to Monday as we celebrate Ryan Fox. Hey, just sorry, spoiler alert, I have the score of the World Cup final this morning coming up. like the actual final score.
14: Really?
13: So, spoiler alert.
14: Really?
13: Yeah,
14: really?
13: Yeah, really.
14: Okay.
13: Really.
14: Okay.
13: This is Pink on the Hits.

0: Material Lover on the hits. Hey, Callum and P on a back to school Monday. It's 6:45. World Cup final morning this morning.
1: It certainly is. I've got my messy top on. I'm good to go. Feeling a little excited. I thought of the team last night as I got into bed. Said to Tony, wonder how Argentina's going. He's just laughing at me because of how invested I am. $54 for me is on the line this morning with the office suite.
0: Were you thinking of them or were you thinking of that?
1: The pot.
0: I think you're thinking of the pot.
1: The $54. Yeah. I wish now that we had to pay more to be in the sweepstake. I want to know, is everyone paid? Has everyone paid up?
0: No, there's still a couple
1: who haven't. Right, well, not good enough.
0: Well, hang on, you haven't won it yet.
1: Well, it doesn't matter. I'd want LJ, who's back here, who got Spain drawn. I want her to get the full lot of money too. I really do. So, pay up, guys.
0: I can tell you the score of the final already. We don't even need to watch it.
1: Really?
0: So this is a spoiler alert. Those who don't want to know the score to the World Cup final, turn your radios off now. So back in 2011... there was a so-called time traveller.
1: Sorry, I can't take this.
0: No, 2020. It was 2021.
1: Okay.
0: So it was 5 years ago. A so-called time traveller posted on social media. Guess what, guys? So, blah, blah beat blah, blah at the 2026 World Cup final, and the score is blah, blah.
1: Right, so I'm thinking you're going to fill in the blah, blahs for us.
0: Yeah, so they knew it. They've been there already, and here's the result. Argentina beat Spain at the 2026 World Cup final 3-2.
1: Oh, my gosh. I'm so excited. I don't want to watch it now because I'm just going to lock that in.
0: Sorry for spoiling it.
1: Oh.
0: Hey?
1: No, I just imagine if this is actually true. The blah blahs actually become fact.
0: So now millions of fans across the world, all right, have rushed to the TAB or to betting agencies and have put, like, hundreds and hundreds of thousands of dollars on that actual scoreline coming through.
1: Oh, that makes me nervous too.
0: I know. And I'm actually one of those punters. I've gone and done
1: you,
0: it.
1: What?
0: Yeah, I put $10 on it.
1: You did not.
0: I put $10 on Argentina winning 3-2.
1: You've been saying all along Spain's going to win, and now someone comes in and goes blah, blah, blah, blah, yeah, well, and you are, like, putting money up.
0: Not just anyone, a time traveller.
1: This worries me, though, because you'll jinx it now. Like, if Argentina don't win, I'm going to blame you, and you personally.
0: I know. I'm quite
1: superstitious, too. Like, I laid everything out like I normally would last night. Like, I didn't change anything that I did. I've even got my lucky undies on for Argentina
0: right?
1: This morning. Yeah, definitely.
0: Are your lucky undies like what? What colour are they? Are they?
1: Yep.
0: It was a weird question, but you know what I mean? Why are they? I suppose, let me rephrase that. Why are they lucky?
1: Why aren't they lucky?
0: Right, because were they worn during another winning occasion?
1: Yes, they
0: were. Right, okay. Yep. All right.
1: Mm-hmm.
0: So anyway.
1: But I mean, they're a bit old now. I still keep wearing them.
0: Yeah, but that's okay. You keep them.
1: I'm going to.
0: Why would someone 5 years ago, though, just randomly post that?
1: I know. That is so bizarre.
0: Yeah, Argentina beat Spain. At the 2026 World Cup final, 3-2 is the final score.
1: You heard it here first.
0: You heard it here first.
1: I'll get you to pay up, if you don't mind. $54.
0: Sure.
1: Thank you so much.
0: Sure.
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4: I'm

0: Benson Boone on the hits. Hey, Callum and P, Monday morning in Dunedin. With Ryan Fox winning this morning, should we do for our top three rankings, the most favourite sporting moment, New Zealand sporting moment from over the years? Something. Can you do that? Can you think of three?
1: Mm-hmm.
0: Yeah? Because this is like a historic moment this morning. Fox, it's one of those moments that will go down in sporting New Zealand's sporting history.
1: Okay. Yep. This is my thing. Yep, no, I reckon.
0: You know, them. Moments when you're gathered around the TV cheering on a New Zealand win.
1: Mm-hmm.
0: Kind
1: good
0: of thing.
1: Good to go.
0: Your top three?
1: Top three.
0: Top three?
1: Mm-hmm. I'm good.
0: All right, that's what our morning ranking is. Coming up next, our top three favourite New Zealand sporting moments of all time. Let's rank them after Florence on the hits.

0: The Hits with Callum and P. Dog days are over. It's nearly 7 o'clock. That means nearly kick-off in the World Cup. Just calm. Just breathe, P. Breathe.
1: I know.
0: In through your nose. Out through your nose.
1: Thank you. In through your mouth.
0: In through your ears.
1: Just whatever. Like, you just need to breathe.
0: Out
1: exhale.
0: Through your bum.
1: Right. Okay.
0: So top three sporting moments of all time, which is relevant this morning because we've got an amazing sporting event about to start, and we've just seen Ryan Fox win a golf major, become the fourth Kiwi ever to win one. And those are moments in history, aren't they?
1: Oh, of course they are.
0: Top three. So I'm going to put All Blacks third for me when they won it again in 2011 and Richie held it up and we hadn't won it for 25 years or something?
1: You're looking at me like I know the answer, so I'm just nodding going, yeah, I get that.
0: Like,
1: yeah, I do
0: such
1: remember.
0: Such a great moment. Finally, we've won the World Cup again. Mm-hmm. And, you know, there was, like, big parties and it was a great time. Number two for me was we were living in Ashburton when Daniel Loader won his two gold medals at the Atlanta Olympics. How freaking cool was those moments? Like this little swimmer from Dunedin on top of the swimming world. And number one for me was, like, I'm not a fan of them anymore, but I was back then of Team New Zealand when we first won the America's Cup. When the America's Cup is now New Zealand's Cup. That moment, we had a big team, we had a whole lot of mates in our lounge, we were drinking champagne, and we had a big breakfast going, and it was just one of those amazing moments.
1: That's cool.
0: And, you know, great New Zealand moment. It was the Red Sox, Peter Blake. Years, you know.
1: Love it.
0: And that's my number one moment, but you're not a fan anymore.
1: Right, okay. But you still, I commend you on it still being your number one. I think that that's really good. Shows the bigger person that you are,
0: Callum. Well, it was the moment.
1: It's
0: the moment that we're ranking. Top three Kiwi sporting moments.
1: Okay, well, I just want to give a highly commended this morning to Hamish Bond and Eric Murray because, like, I struggled a little bit, but I wanted to put them on, but these are my three. At number three, Sarah Ulmer, when she won New Zealand's first Olympic gold on the track in her 3,000 metres back in 2004. Huge fan of Sarah Ulmer, got my hair cut like her. She also had boxers, the dogs, I mean, and yeah, we had a boxer at the time and I basically thought I was her. So, tick. At number two in 1987, when the Silver Ferns beat Aussie for the World Championship title, 39-28 was the score, and Sandra Edge, my netball hero, was playing midcourt. And honestly, obsessed with Sandra Edge back in the 80s. So, if you know, you know. And my number one sporting moment, I think was your number one or two or three, Daniel Loader. Winning two golds at the Atlantic Olympics. I was working at Contours, a gym in Fallil Street back then, and the TV was moved in, and we even raced to the Octagon when he arrived home, and he stood out. We all screamed like he was the royal family. That's all I can compare it to. The Octagon was packed with people when he got home from the Olympics, and he went out, you know, the municipal chambers or wherever it is up high and held his medals up, and we thought he was a rock star, and it was just so cool.
0: It was amazing, wasn't it?
1: So are they my top three?
0: You know, I was up there with him.
1: Yeah.
0: I was up there with him. Steve Davey was his manager and had arranged an interview with him that day for me. Just had to be up in that municipal chambers
1: there. Don't stuff it up.
0: And it was the most awkward, hardest interview I've ever done because he wasn't a great interview subject 10 years later. But, I mean, no matter what he said, people still were interested because he was a double Olympic champion.
1: And from Dunedin.
0: And from Dunedin. And he got the homecoming hero's welcome he deserved.
1: Oh, absolutely.
0: That was amazing, wasn't it?
1: Yeah, it was. And for me, just like you, I think our top sporting moment is when you share it with other people in the excitement. So there you go. If you want to share yours, just text it through to 4487.
0: We had another one of those this morning, and another one could be on the way. The World Cup final happening soon. All right, it's nearly 7 o'clock on the Hits.
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16: In this update, Ryan Fox has made history winning the British Open and becoming just the fourth Kiwi to win a major.
17: Ryan Fox, champion golfer of the year. He celebrates, and far away New Zealand celebrates with him.
16: Fox has won by a stroke at 10 under par after cutting a 2 under 68 in the final round and sinking that 11-foot putt to finish. I'll have more soon in sport. The US says it's carried out an eighth night of strikes against Iran as tensions keep rising across the Middle East. Israel is warning people to be ready for air raid sirens within weeks. Social media influencers Andrew and Tristan Tate have been arrested in Miami after UK authorities laid 38 new charges against them, taking the total to 59. Assistant Chief Constable Karina Thomas.
18: The charges relate to seven victims spanning a period from 2010 to 2017.
16: And it's kickoff time in the Football World Cup final with Spain taking on Argentina in New Jersey. Here are some excited Argentinian fans in Wellington.
19: For Argentina, it's like a big, strong feeling.
20: We've been really excited for 4 years already. You know, we didn't stop until now.
21: I feel we're going to win the World Cup. I'm very sure.
16: In sport, as you heard in the news, New Zealand has a fourth major golf champion. Ryan Fox has won the Open Championship by stroke at Royal Birkdale in the UK. He finished at 10 under par after sinking an 11-foot birdie putt on the last hole. The 39-year-old earns $5.5 million. And Liam Lawson's streak of Formula One points finishes has ended at 5 after finishing 12th at the Belgian Grand Prix. World Championship leader Kimi Antonelli won. And that's sport, I'm Bryn Rutkin.
0: And Dunedin's weather with HeatCo. Check out their Facebook page for amazing home heating specials. Fine today. High cloud develops this evening. Light winds. Monday's high 11. Tomorrow, cloud clearing becoming fine 14. Wednesday, fine and 13.
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0: Morning. Not a bad day for a back to school Monday around the district. 7:09, we're Callum and Pete.
1: So I went and picked up my new stick vacuum cleaner on Friday. So I must tell you which one we decided to go with after all of the recommendations.
0: And we'll tell you where we're at, the state of play, and the best song ever, which resumes this morning, coming up on the hits.

0: the Killers on the Hits with Callum and P. See, Brandon Flowers has gone country.
1: Oh, like, they all do.
0: That's what they're all doing.
1: They all do.
0: You should look him up. He sounds good too, singing country. Does Mr. Killers. It's 12 past 7, hey, Callum and P here for Monday and back to school Monday as well.
1: And a big thank you I want to say to everyone last week that did their own sort of reviews and recommendations of it on a stick vacuum cleaner. Made the decision on Friday, Tony and I went shopping, it's what we do together now, and we went into Briscoe's. They had a sale, you won't believe, and we got a stick vacuum cleaner. So I've done a little bit of research on this. So I went with the Shark Stratos Pet Vacuum Cordless with CleanSense stick vacuum cleaner. So with the CleanSense, what it does, Callum, is it ups its motor and suckage depending on where you are in your house. It's amazing. It's got a little light on the front of it, so I can even vacuum in the dark and know where I'm going. And the great thing about this is that normally when I get the vacuum cleaner out, the dogs go nuts. Like, they go ballistic trying to lick and bark at the vacuum cleaner. Got the Shark Stratos Pet vacuum cleaner out, and they just sat and looked at it. I've got no reason. I don't know why. But it's amazing. We were like, what is going on here? We're wondering if it's a little light on the front's kind of throwing them a bit. But whatever, it means that I can now vacuum with dogs in the house.
0: A little light on the front. Why is it got like in a car? Is it you put it on high beam or low beam?
1: I will let you know. It was just a whole thing. It's got a little deodorizer, little disc that you can put in. So it smells lovely. It cuts up all the long hair. So it goes into its little garbage like cylinder.
0: So that's the pet part of the name. All right.
1: So really impressed with it.
0: And the other thing is too, is Briscoe's had a half price sale at the weekend.
1: They did.
0: 50% bloody off.
1: 50% bloody percent off.
0: And I see it continues today. I heard in the ads.
1: Did you?
0: 50%? Well, that's unbelievable, isn't it?
1: It is unbelievable.
0: And I mean, I was thinking, oh, there's got to be some small print. There's got to be a catch here. But it's not. Everything in
1: still
0: the
1: wide.
0: Shop. So, was the shop nearly empty?
1: Yes.
0: It
1: wasn't empty. It'd take a lot for it to be empty, but it was certainly picked over. But you know that the saving's good when you get yourself your stick vacuum cleaner at half price and your husband goes to you, quote, unquote, do you want anything else? So I had free license.
0: Yeah.
1: So I'm strutting around.
0: Yes, did you respond to that?
1: Well, I did. I went down the coffee machine aisle, which we've already got one, good one. And he goes, don't need
0: that. I get another one.
1: I literally thought that. Yeah. And so I was going up and down the aisles. But there is one thing that we need, which I did purchase.
0: Mm-hmm.
1: But then when I got home, I was a little bit like buyer's remorse, really. We need.
0: I hate that feeling.
1: Yeah, and I did a bit of Googling, and I believe you'd warned me about this, and I didn't pay any attention. We bought a new SodaStream machine, Callum, because the one I've got leaks a little bit. And it's been leaking for a while, but I just kind of wipe it. I don't know where it's leaking from or how, but it does. So I got myself a new SodaStream machine at half price, I'll let you know, Briscoe's.
0: Great. But you're lucky to get one.
1: I know.
0: At half price.
1: And I got home, but, and you'd

0: me about this. The gas bottles are all different now. So the SodaStream, if you didn't know, are changing their gas bottles. And I went in to check because I chat everything now. And it said, yes, they're phasing out the smaller screw-in ones.
1: Yes,
0: and
1: they did this years ago.
0: And they've got this fast entry class because here's me trying to screw in my old gas bottles, which, by the way, I have three of. Yes, the new gas bottles are bigger, but just buyer beware. But the fact that they're phasing out the old ones, I will keep the SodaStream machine that I got at half price. But, yeah, it was kind of like a little bit of like, oh, damn.
1: Mm.
0: Yeah, so buyer beware.
1: It's good to know Briscoes will make a profit again this year, thanks to you.
0: Oh, look, I tell you, but when your husband goes, is there anything else you want? I mean, who am I to turn that down? Didn't even have to hide it.
1: Bonus.
0: Yes.
1: Ella Langley on the hits.

0: Choosing Texas on the hits. Hey, Callum and P on World Cup final morning. And if you don't want to hear the score, just turn the radio down. It's currently nil all in the final.
1: Get
0: and
1: up, you Spaniards.
0: Spain versus Argentina. P with the Argentina top on this morning in the studio. Where'd you get that from, the Argentina top?
1: The website.
0: Yeah. Argentina.com.
1: Yeah. No, I didn't. I got it from, is it Party... Art. It's on Princess Street, down from Peaches and Cream. You'll know where that is when I say that. You know the one with all the shirts in the window? On the same side.
0: Oh, it used to be Whitcalls in there years ago, like in the 1900s.
1: It's further up than there, but I do know what you mean. Used to be a Decca too, but no, that one's shut, but there's another one just up.
0: I know the one.
1: You know the one.
0: Yep. It used to be Whitcalls in there.
1: Oh, was it Whitcalls? Well, I wasn't alive then, so I don't know. But
0: oh, wow, they sell them in there, do they?
1: They do.
0: Was it $2? Was it $2?
1: Well, no, it's not a $2 shop, you see. It's got all the things. But I wanted just to get the top, but all they had were very big sizes. I took my husband with me. She said to me, oh, you'd fit this. So this is a size that I wouldn't normally choose, and I fit the top, but I tell you what, I put the shorts on yesterday, and Tony laughed. Not with me, but at me, and said, wow, they look like bike pants, so I won't be wearing the
0: disappointing
1: shorts.
0: Disappointing you didn't wear the shorts.
1: Well, I knew you would be. But no, so I've got my wee top on. Yep, thank you. Thanks for noticing.
0: Number 10, Lionel Messi. And so anyway, let's see how it goes. There's still a long way to go in the final.
1: $54, I could be winning, just letting you know. Hey, so we need someone for the Alpha Quiz. You'll be winning a wee bit more than $54. You'll be winning $1,000. If you'd like to play the Alpha Quiz this morning, just text your name and Alpha to 4487.
0: Hey, coming up next, a recap of the best song ever, Friday's results, and where it all, what's the state of play heading into this week's battles coming up.
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0: Here we go. In the US, they're looking for the best football team ever in the final. We're looking for the best song ever here on The Hits. And the battles resume after 8 this morning.
1: They certainly do. But let's recap on what happened on Friday. Here are your winners through to the next round. So, 8 o'clock's battle saw the Goo Goo Dolls and Iris go through. Yes, S Club 7, they don't know how to party. Beating out Nelly. Ride With Me. With 52% of the vote. I'm sorry, I just had to say that. Next battle saw Blue beat Taylor Swift's Love Story. Where are you people? With 52% of the vote. That was a gutting result. The next battle win. Lady Gaga beating out Lou Bega's Mumbo number 5 with 52% of the vote. Some close battles on Friday. Black Eyed Peas are through to the next round. Let's get it started. Beating Britney Spears. Oops, I did it again. What's going on here?
0: Tell you what. Some funny results popping up in this. I reckon it's rigged. What else? Oh, you know, this one went on.
1: You know what? This was the closest battle of the day on Friday. Yeah. Adele only just beat Good Charlotte, the anthem, with 51% of the vote.
0: What?
1: Now, this song, Don't Speak, landslide, 72% over Justin Timberlake's Can't Stop the Feeling. So there you go.
0: Okay, all right. No, that's a big win, though, isn't it?
1: Mm-hmm. And then Bewitched went through beating out Aqua's Barbie Girl. Which, you know, kind of even Stevens with those two songs. 61% of the vote. There is one battle, though, that you've obviously want to leave till last because it's the biggest battle of the day.
0: Uh-huh.
1: Which is a little embarrassing for you because it was a landslide result. The songs that we were backing. Remind us what you were backing, Callum.
0: Your Wonderwall Oasis.
1: Was
0: yeah,
1: up against the song that I'm backing, which is AC/DC's Thunderstruck.
0: Yeah, that's right.
1: And winning that battle with 70% of the vote was Thunderstruck through to the next round.
0: All the Oasis fans must have had the day off on Friday.
1: Oh, that'll be it. That'll be it.
0: Just another example of some really weird results in the best song ever this year. It's a bit strange. Which kind of questions have to be asked? I just don't know what's going on.
1: Well, people aren't voting, obviously. Or people are sitting going, I reckon that song should win. But they're not actually voting. So the way to get your song through is to text VOTE when you hear the battle and we'll send you back the link.
0: Oh, well, all the best to your song for the rest of the competition. I'm out.
1: I just about believe you.
0: I'm out. Zero interest from here on in.
1: Literally.
0: Best song ever, the hourly head-to-head elimination battles resume after 8 o'clock this morning on The Hits.

0: Lil Nas X on the hits with Callum and P in the morning, 7:30 a.m. And spoiler alert, score update coming from the World Cup. I'm going to stop saying that because people are watching it. They're not listening to us, though. If you're into the football, you're watching the football. Still no score.
1: Still
0: 0-0 Argentina.
1: Messi's
0: Spain.
1: Been pulled as juicy. Don't think he's overly happy, but he always just has that very sort of controlled look on his face.
0: What about the England game yesterday, the third and fourth playoff? Or was it like 8-3 or something?
1: Mm.
0: No, that was our score on Saturday. 6-4 or something.
1: It was 6-4.
0: 6-4, was it?
1: Yeah.
0: 6-4? Yeah, just goals aplenty. It was a goal fest. Although it's the game no one wants to play in. I feel sorry for them playing in that game.
1: No one really cares.
0: No one. They have one in the Rugby World Cup as well, the third and fourth playoff.
1: No one cares.
0: Why do they have that?
1: Why do they give them
0: both bronze medals. Give both teams bronze medals.
1: Yeah, but
0: that's
1: then you'd
0: do
1: have
0: in
1: one.
0: Some sports.
1: Do they really?
0: In some sports.
1: Well, maybe they should, because no one really cares.
0: No, they don't.
1: You
0: know, that's
1: when you'd get your bench on, wouldn't you? Look, you know what? You've come to this tournament. Well, I haven't put you on.
0: They pretty
1: out
0: much.
1: You go.
0: That's what
1: out
0: England
1: you
0: did.
1: Go. In fact, take your kids with you. Away you go. Have a wee kick around.
0: Yeah.
1: It sort of feels like they should be.
0: And the way France started, it looked like they didn't care at all.
1: They didn't, you see.
0: They let in four goals, bang, bang, bang, bang.
1: They wanted to get on it. They wanted to celebrate, you know, getting third or fourth, I don't know. Anyway, nil all at the moment.
0: Hey, coming up the Alpha Quiz for $1,000. There's no prize for second in the Alpha Quiz. Although, have we got a consolation prize this morning?
1: Let's find one. Popcorn. Let's do some popcorn this morning because, you know, it's a good day. It's a good day. If you want to play, just text your name and Alpha to 4487.
0: It's coming up before 8 on the hits.
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1: In this update, golfer Ryan Fox has become just the fourth Kiwi to win a major, following in the footsteps of Sir Bob Charles, Michael Campbell and Dame Lydia Ko. The 39-year-old Aucklander has won the British Open this morning. The government's new citizenship test has been delayed after concerns about it being online. A rural primary school in the North Island is kicking off the term with cold classrooms after thieves ripped out copper pipes used for heating over the weekend. And the Football World Cup final is underway in New Jersey between Spain and Argentina. There is no score early.
2: And Dunedin's weather with HeatCo. Check out their Facebook page for amazing home heating specials. Fine today, high cloud develops this evening, light winds. Monday's high 11. Tomorrow, cloud clearing, becoming fine 14. Wednesday, fine and 13.
0: All over Dunedin. Callum and P on the heads.
2: Yeah, morning. Welcome to Monday in the city. Oh, actually, that's right. You won't believe what I saw over the weekend.
3: I probably won't.
2: Hey, I just about cried when I saw it.
3: Did you?
2: So anyway, more on that coming up.
3: And also too, we've got a heap of firewood to give away. So some details coming up before the Alpha Quiz.
2: It's Olivia Dean on the hits.

0: Olivia Dean on the hits. This is Callum and P in the morning. Well, emotional scenes at the weekend, and I'm not talking about sport.
1: Mm. What happened?
0: I was out for a walk, my daily walk, and once again, I have become the first person in the world to see this, like I do every year.
1: Oh.
0: I think I've witnessed the birth of the very first daffodil.
1: Oh, yeah. There he goes.
0: Yeah. I've seen it. I've seen the first one. And it's amazing it's always me who sort of sees the birth of spring before anyone else.
1: Because you've got an eye for it.
0: I have got an eye for it.
1: The rest of us are not taking the time to smell the coffee nor see the daffodils. And that is your mantra.
0: I'm pretty good at smelling the roses. Anyway, this was big news, I thought.
1: You won't believe what I saw.
0: Mental note to self. Better let the listeners know on Monday morning.
1: Oh, that's all they're going to be taught. Forget the Football World Cup final. Forget Ryan Fox. Callum, thank you. He's seen the daffodil. It's happening. Well, spring is going to happen this year because Callum has seen.
0: Before everyone else.
1: Yes.
0: So it's that's right, the first of the daffies, eh? There you go. Just seems to get earlier and earlier every year.
1: Does it? Because you tell us, which is lovely, yes.
0: But it was very spring-like the weekend, wasn't it?
1: Oh, it was. It was wonderful.
0: Yeah.
1: In fact, that's kind of like a summer's day for us, and I'm not even being silly, like a high of 14. When I saw the temperature, it's like, holy moly, the beach would have been chock-a-block.
0: That's right. I think it's going to be a record season for daffies.
1: Oh, we're back to daffodils. Okay,
0: watch.
1: Can't wait. But the thing is, too, if you miss them, you'll tell us.
0: What comes next? So we'll be on Blossom Watch as well?
1: You will be. It's what the empty nester does. It's lovely, isn't it?
0: Yeah, that and a bit of adult colouring in yesterday. That's what I did as well.
1: Wow.
0: I tell you what, when the kids leave home, life is great.
1: The rest of us are just getting everything together, sorting out school lunch ingredients and getting uniforms are all sorted. Doing all the things. You are busy looking at daffodils and colouring in.
0: Colouring in my adult book of colouring in.
1: Is that the one I gave you?
0: Yes, it is, and I'm still working on it. I've got, and I do felt pen around the border and pencil on the inside.
1: Oh, that's so 80s. But anyway, that's good. Yeah. I love that for you. Yeah. Hey, we've got the Alpha Quiz coming up. If you'd like to play, just text Alpha to 4487.

0: Miley on the hits with Callum and P live in Dunedin, streaming on iHeartRadio. And it's July 20, if you're wondering. Because sometimes you do, don't you?
1: Hey, you need to know that date if you're if you've got a dog, because dog registrations, you've got till the end of the month and then you have to pay the penalty. I'm paying mine on Friday because it's payday. Got about $120 for the two dogs. But I'm one of those.
0: What do you get for that? You know?
1: We get to use the dog parks.
0: This is it.
1: We get to use the dog parks.
0: How do you mean?
1: Well, you go to the dog parks.
0: Well, anyone can go and take the dogs.
1: Well, anyone can go, but that would be strange if you're sitting in a dog park without a dog. Great way to meet people, I suppose. We shouldn't boo-hoo that idea. I mean, it's strange, but...
0: Look, I'm not a fan of the dog parks. I'm going to be honest.
1: Yeah, we don't take our dogs to a dog park because they're too doggy. Because we don't think our dogs are dogs. We think they're small people.
0: Yeah. Yeah.
1: Why are you not a fan of the dog park?
0: Just because actually, I'm going to be honest, the people.
1: Stop it.
0: No, I've come across some... punishing dog owners. You know what I mean?
1: What do you mean by punishing, though?
0: They're a little bit punishing, the people in the dog parks. You know what I mean? They kind of, they just want to talk all the time.
1: But that's just people being nice.
0: But about their dog and the history of their dog and what the dog's age and name is.
1: Yeah, it's one of those things. It's like looking at someone else's holiday snaps, right? Don't care.
0: If
1: someone asked you about Jack, you'd spiel off the whole thing.
0: I walk off to the far corner away from everyone.
1: So for the dog park, you see some guy over in the corner, don't be worried nor concerned.
0: I've come for some me time. Tell you what, I avoid the dog parks.
1: Yeah, that's good.
0: I don't know why I bother paying the dog registration.
1: You're just making up excuses
0: and no one's ever checked.
1: Not to pay it.
0: No one's ever said to me, have you paid yet? No.
1: We do
0: no
1: this every year you've had Jacks.
0: A ton of dog owners in the city are rorting the system and not even paying.
1: Oh, I'm sure there are.
0: How do they know?
1: I'm sure there are, but the good dog owners pay it they'll be paying it on Friday
0: I am. If every dog owner paid their dog registration, imagine the money the council would have.
1: Well, pay it then.
0: Yeah, exactly. Pay it.
1: Okay, firewood. We have got firewood to give away on Friday. And basically all you need to know is you need to be with us at 7 a.m, which is when we will let you know exactly where we are with the team from Adams, as it's a free Firewood Friday.
0: Oh, this is exciting.
1: I know, we've done it before, we've done it a few times, and this is where everyone, you get a bootload, it's my Oprah moment, you get a bootload of free firewood.
0: It's caused a bit of chaos in the past, it's been known to. We'll try our best to avoid that sitch occurring on Friday. But that's all part of the fun of it, isn't it?
1: It is.
0: You know?
1: And I can tell you, here's a clue, small clue. We're going to a new location. We've never been there before. I mean, I've been there.
0: We've never been there
1: with a massive truck of free firewood. So this is exciting.
0: It's going to be one of the highlights of the week.
1: Mm-hmm.
0: Friday morning on the hits. Coming up next, the Alpha Quiz.
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3: The Hits Alpha Quiz.
0: Here we go. The Alpha Quiz. $1,000 on the line if you can get 10 out of 10 in the 60.
1: Playing this morning, we've got Elise. Good morning, Elise.
12: Good morning.
1: How was your weekend?
12: Busy weekend, but good fun.
1: Okay, have you got kids going back to school?
12: Yes, woohoo!
1: I think there's lots and lots of parents feeling that way this morning. That's funny.
0: Have you got any money on the World Cup final?
12: No, but it's on in the background.
1: Is it? Yeah, it's on in our background too. Nil all at the moment. Hey, well, this is how your Alpha Quiz works, Elise. Good luck. You've got 10 questions and you've got 60 seconds on the clock. You can pass and we'll come back at the end as long as there's time, and we will take your first answer only. Now, today, all of your answers start with letter J for jump.
12: Cool.
1: Okay. Good luck, Elise.
12: Thank you.
0: Here we go. Your 60 seconds for the Alpha Quiz starts now. Which month comes after December?
12: January.
0: Tokyo's the capital of where?
12: Japan.
0: What genre of music originated in New Orleans?
12: Jazz.
0: What 1993 film about dinosaurs on an island was directed by Steven Spielberg?
12: Jurassic World.
0: What big cat is found in the Americas, known for its powerful bite and spotted coat?
12: Jaguar.
0: What is the Japanese martial art and Olympic sport known as the Gentle Way?
12: Judo.
0: Which Canadian singer is known for hits like Baby and Sorry?
12: Pass.
0: Which 1995 fantasy adventure film features a magical board game that unleashes jungle chaos?
12: Jumanji.
0: Which French heroine led troops during the Hundred Years' War?
12: Pass.
0: Name a type of long grain rice?
12: Jasmine.
0: Which Canadian singer is known for hits like Baby and Sorry?
12: Justin Bieber.
0: Which French... that blooming clock. Hey, well done. Well done, Elise. But, yeah, two passes is always marginal when it comes for time.
1: You slipped in. You slipped in that last one. So there was just one pass, so we can't give you the money. But let's just run through quickly your answers this morning.
0: The month straight after December is...
1: January.
0: The capital of... Tokyo is the capital of where?
1: Japan.
0: The genre of music was...
1: Jazz.
0: The 1993 film about dinosaurs on an island directed by Steven Spielberg.
1: You see Jurassic World.
0: Oh,
1: that was in 1997. We needed Jurassic Park, which was 1993.
0: Oh, no.
1: Damn it.
0: So that was the quiz done and dusted then, there, wasn't it? Yeah. Okay, well, let's just carry on with the rest of your answers. The big cat that's got a spotted coat.
1: Jaguar.
0: The martial art that's an Olympic sport.
1: Judo.
0: The Canadian singer with hits like Baby and Sorry.
1: We got there the second time, Justin Bieber.
0: The board game movie from 1995.
1: Jumanji.
0: The French heroine who led troops during the Hundred Years' War.
1: Has it come to you?
12: No.
1: Okay, Joan of Arc.
12: Oh, Joan.
0: Oh, Joan. Yeah, it was
12: Joanie.
0: And a type of long grain rice.
1: Jasmine.
0: So there you go.
1: That's an 8 out of 10 effort for you this morning. Thanks for playing, Elise. Well done. And we've got some popcorn for you to come and pick up. It's all yours.
12: Amazing. Thank you. Super happy.
1: You have a great day and enjoy the kids going back to school.
12: Thank you very much.
1: See you. Bye.
0: See you, Elise. Well done. That's the offer quiz. So close, but yet so far again. Back again tomorrow morning, about 7:45 on the hits.

0: Shaboozy on the hits. Callum and P on a Monday morning, back to school Monday, and it's a FIFA World Cup final morning, and it's a Ryan Fox wins the golf morning. Oh, it's all happening, isn't it?
1: It is all happening.
0: No score half time, by the way. Hey, just on the old Jurassic Park question there, yes, for Elise in the, yes, Alpha Quiz. And she said Jurassic World.
1: She did.
0: We wanted the 1993. That was the original.
1: That's the OG.
0: Wasn't it?
1: Yeah.
0: Directed by Steven Spielberg, and of course starring now the late Sam Neill.
1: I
0: know. So sad saying that.
1: Yeah.
0: How many Jurassic Park movies are there now?
1: Well,
0: that exists in the world.
1: So I actually ChatGPT'd this because I was like, Jurassic World, can we give that to Elise? No, we can't, because you're right, 1993. There's seven in total.
0: There's been seven.
1: Yes.
0: Jurassic movies.
1: There has been.
0: I would never have said seven.
1: I know.
0: I would have thought four, maybe tops.
1: Yeah, well, no. So it goes Jurassic Park, The Lost World Jurassic Park.
0: That was number two.
1: Yep. Jurassic Park 3, which makes it easy
0: yeah,
1: for us.
0: Yeah, good.
1: Then it goes.
0: Was that in 3D?
1: Not sure. Would have to look further.
0: Sometimes the third one's in 3D.
1: Is it Jurassic World? Then was number four in 2015, actually.
0: Yep.
1: Then Jurassic World Fallen Kingdom. Then yeah. Jurassic World Dominion, and then Jurassic World Rebirthed in 2025.
0: You see, I definitely haven't seen all of them.
1: Well, there you go. Maybe you need to do that.
0: And Sam Neill wasn't in all of them, was he? I think he came back. Didn't he do a cameo for the last Laura Dern one?
1: And they all, yeah, they all
0: Rebirthed.
1: Yes, I feel like. Mm. And is it Jeff Goldblum? I want to say too. He was in it.
0: One or two of them might have appeared in the old. Like little cameos.
1: Yeah.
0: I don't know about Sam Neill, but this would never have said seven Jurassic movies.
1: That's a great nice wee trivia fact to know for maybe a quiz coming up.
0: And you know what? They'll keep going. They'll keep going on and beyond Sam Neill. You know, won't they? And one day they'll probably AI him in.
1: Oh.
0: Which would be inappropriate.
1: Yeah,
0: And I hope they never do that with actors or actresses.
1: But the problem is, as you know, it's kind of becoming a world like
0: that.
1: Well,
0: unless actors have signed an agreement that their image can be used forever and ever by AI.
1: Would you sign an agreement to allow your voice to be used forever and ever on the hits?
0: For a payment, yes. For a payment.
1: For a payment. Yeah. I mean, I've got a feeling the bosses will never come to us and go, hey, guys. We use you an AI when you're no longer on Earth. I doubt whether they'll do that.
0: Can we preserve how you sound now?
1: I'd love to preserve how I sounded like 10, 15 years ago, anyway.
0: So you're just forever on the airwaves for the rest of your life.
1: Hey, look, coming up, we've got our next battle and our search for the best song ever. And everyone was talking about this over the weekend. Did you try it? It actually dropped over the weekend, not today, like we talked about last week. Chocolate. On the way.
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12: In this update, New Zealand has a fourth major golf champion.
13: Well, what a week it's been. And in the end, it really was a case of fantastic Mr. Fox.
12: Ryan Fox has won the British Open by a stroke at Royal Birkdale, earning $5.5 million for his achievement. I'll have more soon in sport. Weight loss meds such as Ozempic could be infiltrating competitive sports like bodybuilding.
14: The World Anti-Doping Agency has noted an alarming run in use by non-diabetics, including athletes. It's added active ingredients semaglutide and tirzepatide to its monitoring program to track patterns of use for competitive and recreational sport.
12: A rural primary school in the North Island is starting the term with cold classrooms after thieves ripped out copper pipes used for heating.
15: Bulls School in the Rangitike district says the thefts caused significant disruption. It says two men were caught on camera taking the piping just after 10 a.m. on Saturday and is urging anyone with information to get in touch. Police say they've received a report and are assessing the information.
12: And Argentina is taking on Spain in this morning's Football World Cup final. Here are some excited Kiwi Argentinians in Wellington.
16: Even if you are not in Argentina, you can feel like the Argentinian people feel.
17: Man, I'm so excited. We hope we can win this.
12: In sport, New Zealand has a fourth major golf champion and a second at the Open. From 1963 at Royal Lytham and St Anne's.
18: So Bob Charles becomes the first left-hander to win the British Open Golf Championship.
12: To 2026 at Royal Birkdale.
19: He has it! Ryan Fox, champion golfer of the year.
12: Yes, Ryan Fox has won the British Open by a stroke, sinking an 11-foot birdie putt on the last hole. And the Football World Cup final in New Jersey remains goalless between Spain and Argentina at halftime. And that's sport, I'm Bryn Rutkin.
0: 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Check out their Facebook page for amazing home heating specials. Fine today, high cloud develops this evening, light winds. Monday's high 11. Tomorrow, cloud clearing becoming fine 14. Wednesday, fine and 13.
2: The Hits' best song ever.
0: Yes, best song ever battles continue right through the day today. Hourly head-to-head elimination battles. Each song that wins goes through to the next stage in the search for the best song ever.
1: Okay, let's get started. It's battle 46 with arguably one of the biggest Christmas songs, Mariah Carey's All I Want for Christmas Is You.
0: Weird playing this in July.
1: Feels a bit wrong, doesn't it? But oh, we love Mariah. We love the song. Mariah's up against the Queen of Country, Shania Twain. That don't impress me much. So who do you want to see go through to the next battle? This is a big one. Text okay. Vote right now to 4487. That don't impress me
0: much. Mariah versus Shania. All I Want for Christmas or That Don't Impress Me Much. Okay, putting money on Shania, I think.
1: Yeah. I'm actually putting money on Mariah. Mariah and Shania.
0: Shania or Mariah. One of the I's will win it.
1: They will. So, yes, to vote, just text VOTE to 4487 and we'll send you back a link and that's how you can cast your vote.
0: Or go to thehits.co.nz. Winning song in about half an hour on The Hits.

0: It's the Hits with Callum and P, Matchbox 20, Monday morning in the city, a back-to-school Monday, 10 past 8.
1: I talked about this last week, actually, that Whittaker's was dropping a new block flavoured, limited edition flavour. And it was the gumdrop block. So putting together their attempt to

0: And he said, sure, hun. Do you need anything else? I said, no, I just... Mama needs the chocolate. So anyway, he goes down, arrives back. He took a photo of a shelf empty. Empty. No so Whittaker's block.
1: Hadn't arrived or?
0: It was sold out, right? So he comes home with another sort of chocolate and chips to try and soften the blow. But it's like, I don't want that. I want the gumdrop block. Anyway, lovely friend dropped off two blocks for me on Saturday morning. And then I may or may not have gone and got more. And I hadn't even tried it yet, but I just wanted more because everyone's been talking about it. So anyway, I saved it till yesterday and I did a wee review and I opened up the block and oh my God, Callum, it's green, just like the ice cream. Okay. Yeah. I sort of be white, but it's green.
1: So your chocolate block is green.
0: It's green.
1: Okay.
0: It's a little off-putting, right, but that's fine.
1: Mm.
0: And then I bit into it and can I just say, I think I went to heaven. At that moment, yesterday afternoon, when I tried the limited edition Whittaker's gumdrop block.
1: It's that good, is it?
0: Oh, yes. It's so good. Oh. It's always a bit off-putting because my husband tried it. When he goes, oh, yeah, it's good, but it's quite sweet. And I was like...
1: Well, that's chocolate,
0: but,
1: I suppose.
0: But
1: sweet,
0: was it? That, like, I wasn't like, was it really that sweet? Oh, it's so good. And just like the ice cream, there are no guarantees that you'll get like a little gumdrop in every single piece of chocolate. Like there's a double up in some or three and then another, but there's none. Honestly, Callum, it is just like the ice cream.
1: Oh
0: my gosh.
1: So it's like bubble gummy?
0: Yes.
1: Yeah.
0: It is.
1: And then there's little chunks of chewy jubies in there?
0: Oh, there's jubies in there.
1: Oh, nice.
0: And the packaging's great.
1: Great. And so have you got some? Did you bring some in this morning?
0: No, look, I didn't. What? I didn't.
1: Oh.
0: Yeah, sorry about that. I did think about it. And I went to do it, but I put it all in the fridge because I prefer my chocolate cold.
1: Right.
0: But anyway, look, love it. I'd love to know, though, because so many people have tried it. I posted a photo of this on our Facebook page yesterday. We've got just under 1,000 comments of people, what they think of this block of chocolate. I tell you what, it's going to sell out if it hasn't already. What did you think of the new, if you've tried it, Whittaker's gumdrop block? Let us know on 4487.
1: Harry Styles on the hits.

0: Harry on the hits. You got Callum and P. Monday morning in New Zealand. Of course, Sunday in the States, and it's the final of the FIFA World Cup. Still half time. We've just had the All Star half time show, and we're waiting for the second half to get underway. No score in the final. No one's winning the money at the moment in the sweep.
1: Oh, well, someone's going to. Is it LJ who's got Spain, or is it P? That's me with Argentina. Woo!
0: Imagine if it goes down to penalties.
1: Oh, imagine that. Imagine. Anyway, we'll digress just a little bit. Have you tried the new Whittaker's gumdrop block? It dropped actually earlier than we expected. We thought it was today, but it was actually Friday. And I want to say a big shout out to Trudy Evans, who went to New World in Mosgiel after my husband told me it was sold out at Pack and Save, and got me two blocks and dropped them off to my home on Saturday morning. That was very generous, and I really appreciate it. By the way, Foodstuff Supermarkets, New World Pack and Save, had it over a dollar cheaper than Woolies. So they obviously got the deal.
0: Gee, you can't miss the packaging. She's pretty colourful, isn't it?
1: It's great, isn't it?
0: Yeah, pretty colourful. And they say limited edition, but if it is met with the reception like that you've given it, you wonder if they'll end up keeping it as a full-time flavour option for Whittaker's.
1: So good.
0: Yeah, right, okay.
1: So good.
0: Interesting. Because, you know, not every new flavour's a winner, is it?
1: Right.
0: That, you know, that the chocolate companies bring out.
1: They do try. You
0: know, and we all get a bit excited when there's a new flavour.
1: Well, look at me.
0: I know, you're quite excited.
1: Like, I was, excited. And I tell you what, you'll go and get some today and you'll try it, and I'll be very interested to see what you think of it. I thoroughly enjoyed it. Like I just said before, I think I went to heaven when I tried it yesterday.
0: It's interesting how it says it's white chocolate, but it's not, it's green.
1: So they use white chocolate, but they've obviously coloured it to resemble the green ice cream that you would get when you buy, you know, Goody Gumdrop ice cream. Here are some comments that we've got on Facebook, and it's absolutely popped off yesterday. Child says, yay, he found my secret hiding place and ate the whole block before we got to taste it. Oh, says one of our Facebook friends.
0: I hope he was disciplined accordingly.
1: I would have been gutted.
0: Goodness sake.
1: He's popping off the walls. Kathy goes, yay. Debbie says, just tastes like white chocolate with some lollies in it. Okay.
0: Okay.
1: It's a yes from
0: Erica. Would
1: you
0: agree with that?
1: No, not at all. No,
0: we've all got different taste buds.
1: Oh, look, we do. Yeah. I also think there's some people in life that just do enjoy just not going with... Anyway,
0: you think she's just being a Karen?
1: Maybe. Yay, needs a little bit more bubblegum flavour, but otherwise, yum. Without a doubt, says Ezra, the best flavour they've ever done. Amber says, it's a yay from our whanau. Chrissy says, way too sweet. Just tastes like a super sweet white chocolate with the old gumdrop thrown in. Oh, wouldn't buy it again.
0: It's like what your husband said, isn't it?
1: But I'll be buying the ice cream. He just said it was really, really sweet.
0: Yeah.
1: But he thoroughly enjoyed it.
0: I get it, though. Sometimes if it can be too sweet, I get that.
1: Well, just don't
0: have
1: as much.
0: Yeah.
1: It's a yummy from me. Like, I think a lot of our, it's definitely more for than against, to be honest. But if you've tried it, what did you think? Let us know on 4487.
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0: Jolly on pitch, dreams on the hits. Callum and P, it's Monday morning. 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And each hour, a song will be eliminated in the search for the best song ever.
1: So if you've just joined us, these two songs are going head to head. It feels a bit wrong playing at this time of year, but Mariah Carey's All I Want for Christmas Is You up against Shania Twain, That Don't Impress Me Much. I think this is going to be a really close battle.
0: Okay. Shania versus Mariah. It's a battle for the ages.
1: It actually is. So if you'd like to see one of those songs go through, just don't sit and assume it's going to. Text VOTE to 4487. We'll send you back a link, or just head straight to our website, thehits.co.nz.
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0: Jason Derulo.
1: You got the hits, Callum and P in the morning. A score update coming from the FIFA World Cup, so turn your radio down if you don't want to know. And it is currently nil all still.
2: Wow.
1: So my scoreline's not going to happen, is it?
2: We don't know.
1: Hey? That time traveller who predicted that it would be 3-2 to Argentina, that's not going to happen, is it?
2: Hey, Argentina only needs 11 minutes to score 3 goals. I've proved it in the past. So, you know.
1: Another wasted 10 bucks at the TAB. Doesn't matter, though, because I made heaps with Ryan Fox this morning. Come on, Foxy! Although it was slightly annoying, he was playing his second-to-last hole and I had to come to work. I was thinking, how long can I leave it before I can drive to work, you know, for the show?
2: Uh-huh.
1: And I thought, I'll just keep watching. I watched one more hole, but then it just got so late.
2: One more hole.
1: I had to make a move and then drive into work. And I kind of went the speed limit into work just to get here in time to see him play the last hole. I'm so pleased I did.
2: Oh, that's good. And so you've made lots of money on that,
1: yes,
2: but you're not sure about Argentina
1: at the
2: moment.
1: Not sure about the World Cup, no.
2: But you listened to a time traveller who predicted the score, so you've backed Argentina based on that.
1: Based on that,
2: because all last week you were saying to, well, not all last week, you did say to me, no, Spain's got it. Spain's the favourite. Spain's got it.
1: The time traveller said Argentina win the final 3-2, but at nil all, 53 minutes gone, I can't see that happening now, but
2: Exciting if it does, though. Like, that'll be a goal fest, and we love that.
1: Stranger things have happened.
2: Well, I tell you what, I can tell you voting is now closed for this hour's battle. In our search for the best song ever, we will let you know and play the full song coming up.
1: Is it Shania or Mariah? And 8 years ago on our show, a young listener won a big prize. 8 years ago. And he's back this morning looking for our support. So more on that coming up on The Hits.
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13: In this update, history at the British Open with Kiwi golfer Ryan Fox winning by stroke at Royal Birkdale. Social media influencers Andrew and Tristan Tate have been arrested in Miami after British authorities laid 38 new charges against them. A nerve-wracking morning for football fans with this morning's World Cup final between Spain and Argentina. It was a scoreless first half in New Jersey. The Spanish fan is watching on in a fan zone in New York.
0: It's going great. The defense and the midfield are breaking them down.
13: In Wellington, Argentinian fans are watching on.
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16: 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Check out their Facebook page for amazing home heating specials. Fine today, high cloud develops this evening, light winds. Monday's high 11. Tomorrow, cloud clearing becoming fine 14. Wednesday, fine and 13.
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16: And we have a result. First result of the day, first result of the week. First elimination of the week in best song ever.
2: Couple of divas head to head. Winning round 46.
16: It's either Mariah or Shania.
2: And you love saying that, so yeah, do it again.
16: It's one of the ayahs.
2: It is. Winning round 46 with 55% of the vote is.
16: Please tell me it's not the Christmas song.
2: Is Shania Twain. That don't impress me much. Sorry, Mariah. See you later.
16: Yep. No, it's too early for that song.
2: It is.
16: Another battle after nine on the Hits. Hey, coming up next, we meet a listener who won a big prize 8 years ago on the show, but he's back this morning on the Hits.

0: The Hits with Callum and P, Shania, Too Good for Mariah, in the best song ever. And that is through to the next stage. That don't impress me much.
1: We've just had a text very quickly. There is a seal on the footpath / cycle path north of Vauxhall Boat Club. Take care.
0: Great.
1: Just hey, know that you're our eyes and ears out there. So there's a seal on the cycle path by the Vauxhall Boat Club. Please be careful.
0: Just another morning in Dunedin.
1: It's just another morning.
0: Yeah, yeah. Hey, we want to just take you back to the year 2018. So what are we talking? We're talking eight years ago. On our show, and the week before Ed Sheeran was playing live at Forsyth Bar Stadium, we gave away a meet and greet to see Ed Sheeran. We've had the promotion Kid Sheeran, didn't we, on our
1: we
0: show?
1: We did. So we asked local children, and they were kids, to send in sort of like an audition tape singing an Ed Sheeran song.
0: This was one of the entries.
2: I was 6 years old, I broke my leg.
0: It was a young Dunedin lad, 12 years old. His name's Rylan.
2: I was running from my brother and his friends.
0: Rylan was one of the entries.
2: And tasted the sweet perfume of the mountain grass I wrote down.
0: And then later that morning, we broke the good news to Rylan. Rylan, you have won Kid Sheeran.
3: Oh!
0: Rylan, you will meet and greet Ed Sheeran next Thursday night at Forsyth Bar Stadium before his sold-out show. How good is that? That was 2018 on our show. Yeah. Fast forward to the year 2026.
1: And Ryland's all grown up.
0: Ryland's not 12 anymore.
1: No, he's not.
0: Mind you, neither are I. You and I, P.
1: No, we're not.
0: Ryland, welcome back to the Hit Studio.
4: Thank you guys so much for having me. This is so sick. So cool.
0: So what, 20 now? 20?
4: 21.
0: 21
4: yeah,
0: now?
4: Yeah, turned 21 last week.
1: Happy birthday last week. Thank you.
0: Do you remember that moment when you won that meet and greet with Ed Sheeran?
4: That is the greatest moment of my life to this day.
1: Like, is it still?
4: 100%. Like, people still ask me about that. Do you know, like, all the kids at school for, like, my entire time throughout high school called me Kid Sheeran? That was, like, my eternal nickname. So, wow. Awesome. Thank you guys so much.
1: So, do you still remember, like, going in? Because I know you took a guitar, didn't you? Because you got him to sign it.
4: Yeah,
1: we remember catching up with you. So, talk us through, you know, that moment when you met Ed Sheeran and what he said to you. Because I'm sure it's etched in your brain.
4: Oh, it 100% is. Like, I remember walking into the room and there he is. He's just standing there. And I just remember he was the nicest guy I've ever met, like so polite from the start and just like super welcoming. And he gave me honestly just some like incredible songwriting advice that I've taken through my whole career. And I think I have you guys and him to thank for where I'm at today. So very, very cool.
0: Awesome. Your voice is a bit deeper now.
4: A little bit, just a tad, just a tad.
1: Well, you would hope so, wouldn't you?
0: You would hope so.
1: But you would hope so, but you hit those notes well, though.
2: I was running from my brother.
0: And you'd just get photos from the meet and greet.
4: I did,
0: those, and wow.
4: 100%.
0: And you've carried on with your music then?
4: I have, going strong.
1: So what are you up to, like, right at the moment? So you're obviously writing music, recording music. So where are you at in your career at the moment?
4: Yeah, well, I'm currently at a point where I'm getting very close to releasing some music. I can't say too much, but a contract has been signed.
0: Congrats.
4: And thank you. And also just, working towards some other things in my career, which I think we'll talk a little bit about soon.
1: Yeah.
4: But, yeah.
0: Well, that's right. There's a reason why you're here this morning, and it's to ask a big favour of our listeners, and it's something that's potentially pretty exciting for you.
4: Absolutely, yeah.
0: Yeah.
1: Okay, well, stick around. Ryland's going to ask for our help next, and he's even got his guitar, so, you know, you play it, we'll sing it. It's coming up.
0: Kid Sheeran back with us this morning.
4: Oh, yeah.
0: All right, here's Taylor Swift on the Hits.

0: Taylor Swift on the hits. Callum and P in Dunedin, streaming on iHeartRadio. What a great day for a back-to-school Monday.
1: It certainly is. What are folks out there just breathing a sigh of relief? They'll all be in school now. Go, put your feet up, have a coffee in silence. Isn't it great?
0: Still no score in the World Cup final. Nil all, Spain-Argentina. 20 minutes to play. Special guest in the studio this morning, our winner of Kid Sheeran from 2018.
1: Wow.
0: He's all grown up now.
1: Oh, he is all grown up.
0: Ryland, it's good to have you back in our studio. What a great moment that was back then.
2: Thank you guys so much for having me.
0: It was a great time for Dunedin, the Ed Sheeran, those three concerts in Dunedin.
1: Unbelievable now, isn't it, really? Three concerts?
0: When you look back and you got to meet and greet him, and that was a you were the winner of our Kid Sheeran competition, and you're back in our studio this morning
2: for an
0: exciting reason, and so this is something we can help you out with. So tell us, you're on a mission for what?
2: So I am currently on a mission to be Jack Johnson's local support act for his New Zealand shows. So he's coming to New Zealand this November, and which is really exciting. He's the reason that I started playing guitar as a kid, and yeah, pretty exciting times.
1: So where are you at? Like, because it's easy saying, yeah, I want to open for Jack, but so where are you at in this kind of attempt to make that happen?
2: Yeah, so what I'm currently doing is I'm running a social media campaign where just about every day I'm posting a video of me playing original music and also playing covers of Jack's songs. And I'm in a pretty amazing place at the moment where some of Jack's band members have actually taken notice of the campaign. Zach Gill, Jack's longtime piano player and bandmate, has actually just recently commented on a video, which is super, super exciting. And yeah, basically I've come here because I need all the support I can get, which is why I reached out to you guys.
0: Heck yeah. Anything we can do to help.
1: Yeah.
0: So what do you need? How can we support you? How can our listeners support you in this cause to support Jack?
2: Yeah, 100%. I think the best way at the moment is just jumping on the social media, especially Instagram, because that's where a lot of Jack's bandmates are at. A lot of my current supporters have been tagging Jack, tagging his record label, Brushfire Records. It's like really, really cool. So any help is just so, so appreciated.
1: And that's a great thing about social media, right? 100%. We could just all go on and tag and share and do all the things.
2: It's crazy the power that it has. It's unbelievable.
1: So what handle are we looking for to be able to follow you and then, of course, spread the word?
2: Yeah, so it's at Ryland Urquhart on Instagram. I'm also on TikTok as well, which is at Ryland Urquhart Music.
1: Mm-hmm.
2: So yeah, yeah.
0: Well, we'll get them up on our socials
2: Thank
0: as well.
2: You guys so much.
0: So how long have you got? When will a decision be made? I mean, what's the timeline here?
2: Yeah, he's coming by in November. There's not a super exact timeline at the moment, but I guess I'm kind of trying to get progress snowballing as quick as I can just while it's still early.
1: Well, it's not like they're going to name you a week out from the concert,
2: exactly,
1: right? They're
2: going
1: to kind of make a decision soon, we're thinking.
2: 100%.
1: Yeah. So we need to get on to that.
2: 100%.
0: Well, this is great. We wish you all the best.
2: Thank you guys so much.
0: Ryan,
2: thank
0: wouldn't that be great? Kid Sheeran up there supporting Jack Johnson.
2: Going to wear an orange wig, you know.
1: Oh, that's so funny.
0: That'll be another amazing moment in your life if you're to achieve that. You've got the guitar here this morning. We've heard 12-year-old Ryland singing, of course, in our show from 8 years ago.
3: When I was 6 years old, I broke my leg.
1: Oh, it's a bit sweet, though.
0: Can you give us a bit of a sample of Ryland in 2026 then, maybe?
2: Absolutely.
0: Yeah?
2: This is a song that I wrote. It's called Sailor.
0: All right, brilliant. Here we go.

0: Nice.
1: Oh, it's a wee teaser, isn't it?
2: Just a little bit.
0: A few Jack vibes there as well.
2: A little bit of Jack vibes, yeah.
1: I love that. Hey, well, look, thank you for coming in. We're going to share those handles on our socials and let's just get some more momentum going for you. Thanks. And thank you so much for bringing in your guitar signed by Ed Sheeran.
2: Yeah.
1: It looked a lot bigger on a little Rylan and a kid Sheeran than it does on a man Sheeran now.
2: Yeah. Awesome. Thank you guys so much for having me. Seriously, it means the world. So
0: no, well, we wish you all the best.
2: Yeah. Appreciate it big time.
0: Keep in touch, Rylan.
2: 100%.
0: Great to see you again. 8 to 9 here on The Hits.
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0: the Hits with Callum and P. Where's your husband right now?
1: He's at school.
0: He's back at work.
1: Goodness for that.
0: Back at work.
1: Thank goodness for that. I can go home today and I don't have to pretend to be busy, and I don't have to pretend that I don't nap on the couch in the afternoon. I don't have to pretend that I sit and watch my show, and at 3 o'clock I set the alarm to go off and then I race around like I've been busy all day.
0: All partners of teachers will be just like you.
1: Oh, thank goodness he's back. Not even kidding.
0: And the wee ones are back at school.
1: Yeah, my wee ones back.
0: Your wee ones.
1: Her last term at school, really. Year 13.
0: Wow.
1: Michelle, it's all done.
0: That's it then.
1: It's crazy, isn't it? Yeah, I know. And I too will be able to walk around noticing that the daffodils are up, like you did, and do adult colouring in, like you do, because you've got time to do it.
0: You won't be a total empty nester, though. Still some time to go before, or is that looking like that might be a potential as well next year?
1: Well, we need to talk about that.
0: Oh.
1: We will be talking about that in the coming days, actually.
0: Is that right?
1: Okay, hey, look, coming up...
0: No. That could be emotional.
1: Don't even. The battles continue in our search for the best song ever. One of the biggest boy bands, right, up against one of the biggest rock bands. This is going to be interesting.
0: Give it to the rock band.
1: Oh, well, I want to. But, hey, we don't get to decide. You do. We'll announce those songs coming up.
0: And we'll have the final score in the World Cup final after 9 o'clock on the Hits.
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1: In this update, Ryan Fox has joined an exclusive foursome of New Zealand golfers. He's won the Open Championship Major at Royal Birkdale.
2: He has it! Ryan Fox, Champion Golfer of the Year. He celebrates, and far away New Zealand celebrates with him.
1: Yes, Fox has won by a stroke at 10 under par after cutting a 2 under 68 in the final round and sinking that 11-foot putt to finish. The government's citizenship test keeps getting pushback, with new internal affairs documents showing it missed a rollout targets in December, March and May.
3: Internal Affairs Minister Brooke Van Velden says an online option was first explored and would have been faster to implement. But she says an in-person option was favoured as she had concerns it could be too easy to cheat online.
1: Social media influencers Andrew and Tristan Tate have been arrested in Miami after UK authorities laid 38 new charges against them, taking the total to 59. And the second half is underway in the Football World Cup final between Spain and Argentina. This lone Spanish fan is watching on at an Argentinian restaurant in Wellington.
4: In Spain, like, people love football, but it's like not like something like that deep. Like, they feel it more in Argentina, probably.
1: In sport, the Football World Cup final between Spain and Argentina in New Jersey remained scoreless midway through the second half. A host of musicians performed during halftime. Madonna, Justin Bieber and Shakira were among those on show. The Muppets also cameoed, with Elmo putting in a shift on drums. And that's sport, I'm Bryn Rudkin.
5: And Dunedin's weather with HeatCo. Check out their Facebook page for amazing home heating specials. Fine today, high cloud develops this evening, light winds. Monday's high 11. Tomorrow, cloud clearing, becoming fine 14. Wednesday, fine and 13.
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5: Right, so we've just had Shania beat Mariah. I've got another bit of an epic battle for this hour.
6: It certainly is. Battle 47. Sees one of the biggest boy bands, yes, Backstreet Boys, As Long As You Love Me, up against
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0: All American Rejects on the hits. You got Callum and P in the morning, and it's 9:15 FIFA World Cup Monday morning, and see the team down in the office of playing it. They're projecting it onto the big screen down in the office.
1: Are they really? Yeah, I should be down there.
0: Yeah, there's office parties all over the show.
1: Over the shop.
0: For the World Cup final, which looks like it's going to extra time, doesn't it? Still
1: it
0: no
1: does.
0: Score.
1: It does. An amazing save by the Argentinian goalie, though, with a free kick.
0: How's your Messi been going?
1: Look, do you know what? I've been doing the show. And I've just been looking up at the score and then coming back. Messi's been taken out a couple of times. He's probably a bit of a target. You know what?
0: I like it how, though, he doesn't carry on like a pork chop. He bounces back to his feet and carries on.
1: He actually does. He does.
0: Yeah, like all players should do, and they should learn a lesson from Messi. Any celebrities you've spotted in the crowd at the final? Bound to have been a few.
1: This is going to make it sound like I've been watching all morning, and I promise I haven't. So I've seen Robbie Williams and his wife. They were sitting there watching. Justin Bieber, who performed at half time, which meant that I also saw Jason Ted Lasso.
0: Oh, yeah, that's right.
1: And he was in character as Ted Lasso, and he also had his assistant coach with him, and they introduced Justin Bieber, which is very cool, and very much the Ted Lasso way, which was cool. Who else? Kylie Jenner, Timothy Chalamet are there,

0: And I have to say it, Melania and Donald Trump, they're sitting there.
1: Well, Trump's presenting the trophy, isn't he?
0: Yes, he is.
1: End of regulation time. We're going to extra time, 15 each way in the World Cup final this morning. And it's Backstreet Boys versus Guns N' Roses and the best song ever this hour. The hits.co.nz to vote. Winning song coming up.

0: Bieber on the hits with Callum and P. He's at the game, by the way, Bieber. Mm. I see him in the weekend. He was at a celebrity penalty shootout. He's quite a good footballer, Justin Bieber.
1: Is he really?
0: And
1: Biebs.
0: He nailed 5 out of his 6 penalty shots. He's left footer. He's
1: good on him.
0: And people are saying, get him. Get him in the Canadian team. And I mean, you know, we should be surprised. He's got more skills than just a musician. He's also got a great left foot from the penalty spot. Are we going to see penalties in the World Cup final this morning?
1: Hey, who knows? But we know that Argentina have got a red card, so they're playing with 11 men. So one would think, really, I mean, the advantage is really to Spain. But hey, look, who knows?
0: Have Spain just had a goal disallowed?
1: They've had a goal disallowed, yeah. Mm-hmm. But if you're watching it, you're watching it. If you know, you know. Hey, so we've got more firewood to give away on Friday, and we're really excited about this one because it's a drive-through once again. The drive-through's back. Our free firewood Friday is back thanks to Adams. They're coming to your rescue, and all you need to know basically is be with us at 7 o'clock on Friday morning and we will reveal the location.
0: And just come along with an empty boot, really. Yeah. I mean, that's the other thing. Clear your boot out before you come along. And just be patient because it has been known in the past to cause a bit of traffic chaos, but we choose the appropriate venues to try and avoid causing traffic jams, don't we?
1: Mm-hmm. Yeah, we do.
0: We've grown up and become much more responsible.
1: Well, the tolerance, to be fair, there's not as much tolerance as there used to be. We used to be able to cause traffic jams and it would be like, she'll be right. Whereas now there's a bit of red tape that we've got to work our way through.
0: I know, and people get more angry quicker now.
1: So they do. And there's social media and there's nothing.
0: Remember when we gave away free petrol that one Friday morning?
1: Seriously. There was a major traffic jam.
0: Andy Bay Road's never been the same.
1: It was brilliant. It was so funny. We loved it, though, and so did you, because you were getting free stuff. Anyway, it's Friday, 7 a.m. What I can tell you is this location we've never been to before. That's all I need to say. But 7 a.m. on Friday will reveal all.
0: Heck yeah. The return of our free firewood Fridays. Big thanks to Adams. Can't wait for that. Later in the week on The Hits.
2: Shame right like a diamond. Shame right like a diamond.

0: You're on the hits, Callum and P, Alex Warren, Fever Dream. It's 9:35. What are we going to penalties? What's happening? You're the one watching the football. I can't even see the screen. Could you get out of my way? You're in the way.
1: It was actually quite good. One of our staff members came in, and not our staff, but one of the team members, and asked about the, you know, what's going on. And they're one of the ones that haven't paid because you've let me know who hasn't paid. So I said, you need to pay up. Especially if I win, $54. He's actually offered to round the amount up to $55. He's going to put an extra dollar because we're big, big spenders here at the hits. So, yeah, look out.
0: Yeah.
1: Still nil all, by the way, with 3 minutes. 3 minutes left on the clock.
0: No, in the
1: first half. Is that right?
0: Well, there's 15 minutes each way.
1: So is this in the first half?
0: It's time added on. In the first half, extra time.
1: Okay, good. Yeah. So you've still got 18 minutes.
0: Yeah, that's right.
1: Oh,
0: it's a lot of football, isn't it? This is where they all start cramping up, these footballers, because they can't.
1: Why are you saying that with a wee smile on your face? Their bodies aren't used to going that long. Salt. Get the salt into Messi is what you need.
0: That's right.
1: Goodness me. Okay, our voting is closed. We have a winner
0: The other big competition that's going at the moment.
1: Yeah. It's Backstreet Boys v Guns N' Roses.
0: Who has it been, Backstreet Boys or Guns N' Roses? As Long As You Love Me or November Rain, the winning song is next.
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2: 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The Hits. Best song ever. The Hits.
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2: Thanks to Adams. Spooked by a flickering light? Call Adams. They'll solve it in a snap.
1: The hits. Best song ever. Round winner.
3: Well, there you go. It's given it away, hasn't it? That doesn't sound like Backstreet Boys to me.
4: With 51% of the vote. 51%. So she was a tight one, but yes, Guns N' Roses are through to the next round.
3: The Rockers won it ahead of the boy bands. So November Rain stays alive in the search for the best song ever. Another battle after 10 with Hayley here on the hits.

0: Teddy swims on the hits. Callum and P wrapping up a Monday. Oh, wasn't it good to host Rylan back in our studio again this morning?
1: Oh, my gosh.
0: Who won Kid Sheeran with us 8 years ago, and now he's back.
1: He is back, and he's writing his own music, recording his own music, but needs our help. So check out our socials just after 10 o'clock on how you can help him, hopefully, be the opening act for Jack Johnson in November.
0: Have a great day in Dunedin. By the way, Spain up 1-0.
1: Go Argentina!
0: Over Argentina. Let's see what happens. Hayley's in after 10 here on The Hits.

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13: In this update, the government's new citizenship test has been pushed back after concerns it would be too easy to cheat online. Applicants will now sit the test in person from late next year, needing 15 out of 20 correct answers on New Zealand's laws and values.
14: The tests are set to start from late 2027 and will be held in person, but Department of Internal Affairs documents show it was initially planned to be online, rolled out from December 2025. The date was pushed back multiple times, with Internal Affairs Minister Brooke Van Velden saying she was concerned it would be too easy to cheat online and would undermine the test's integrity.
13: Fog restrictions have been causing significant disruptions at Auckland Airport this morning. 27 regional and 6 domestic flights have been either cancelled or delayed. The new Cook Strait ferries will be called Kupe and Cook, honouring the early Polynesian and European explorers who first navigated our waters. Prime Minister Chris Luxon is a big fan.
15: I mean, I think they're fantastic. It celebrates New Zealand's maritime history. They've got connections to the Cook Strait, both of them. I think it's fantastic.
13: And British-Australian actor Terence Donovan, known for his roles on Neighbours and Home and Away, has died aged 90. He was the father of actor and singer Jason Donovan. In sport, tension continues to rise in extra time at the Football World Cup final in New Jersey. Spain have broken the deadlock with a 106th minute goal to lead Argentina 1-0. And golfer Ryan Fox has etched a place in the country's sporting folklore, winning the Open Championship major at Royal Birkdale by a stroke. The 39-year-old finished at 10 under par. And that's sport, I'm Bryn Rudkin. The Hits, Dunedin weather with HeatCo. 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Mainly fine, some high cloud developing tonight. We've got light winds, a high of 11.3, the overnight low. Tomorrow, cloudy skies clearing, becoming fine in the evening with nor'westers.
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16: Good morning, welcome to another week. Another battle round as well as the Hits Best Song Ever continues. Next week we will have found and crowned the Hits Best Song Ever. Every hour we've got a song battle and you vote. The winning song goes forward through to the next round. And today, this hour, it's between these two songs.
12: The Hits Best Song Ever. 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

love that someone nominated Hilary Duff, Come Clean. I have not heard that song in a long time. So Hilary Duff taking on Vanessa Carlton, 1,000 Miles. This is an interesting battle. This could go either way, I reckon. You can text the word vote to our number 4487. I'll flick you back a link and we'll play the winning song further on in this hour. It's the

Good morning. You're on the hits with Hayley. Happy Monday. Welcome to another week. We're going to help get you through the hardest day of the week today. By far, Monday is the trickiest one to get through. Song battle currently raging. Hilary Duff Come Clean against Vanessa Carlton, 1,000 Miles. You can vote either one of those. Text the word vote to our number 4487. They could eventually be crowned the hits best song ever.

0: Hello, hope you had a great weekend. Maddie and PJ back this afternoon with Am I a Weirdo? Celebrating weirdos around the country. Text us what you do to 4487.
1: Plus, we were set a challenge after we found a viral cake tree. And what did our husbands think of the cake? 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
0: We'll see you from 3 on the hits.

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It's that.

0: Three Doors Down on the Hits. A brilliant final FIFA Football World Cup this morning. We had our boardroom taken over. We were all watching it here at work, had snacks. Someone bought a sausage dog, and this little sausage dog got excited whenever anyone would cheer and started yelping away as well, so you could hear it from the other side of the building, which is actually quite a nice way to kick into a week on a Monday morning, really. If you haven't yet watched a game, close your ears. Spain took it out 1-0 against Argentina. We have got a battle raging between these two songs.
1: The Hits, best song ever. Battle 48, song 1. Let the rain fall down and wake my dreams. Let it walk. Song 2. I'd walk
0: 1,000 miles. Hilary Duff, Come Clean, taking on Vanessa Carlton, A 1,000 Miles. You've got 1 minute left to vote. You can text the word vote to our number 4487. I'll send you back a link, and then we are going to tally up the votes and the winning song that's going forward through to the next round to try and win the Hits Best Song Ever will be played next on the Hits.
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11: Well, goodbye Hilary Duff. Not even a look in. This is the biggest percentage of the vote that we've had in the battle round so far. Winning round 48 was 70% of the vote. This is Vanessa Carlton, 1,000 Miles. It's going forward through to the next round to try and win the Hits Best Song Ever.

0: You're listening to The Hits. I want to get you to Vegas. You and a loved one can head away for a trip to two to the iHeartRadio Music Festival in Vegas this September. You're going to get flights, 5 nights in Vegas, and tickets to this huge music festival event. This guy's playing there. Benson Boone, Zara Larsson, Goo Goo Dolls, and so many more. So to win those tickets and go into the draw, text VEGAS to our number 4487. We've got another song battle coming up just after 11 for The Hits Best Song Ever. And it's two classics going up against each other. It'll be interesting. It's The Hits.
1: He's one of rock's most iconic voices, and he's coming back for two massive shows. 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
12: Buenos dias, good morning in this update. Yeah! Spain are Football World Cup champions for a second time after defeating Argentina in the World Cup final in New Jersey. A sea of red and yellow has spilled into bars in central Wellington.
3: Spanish fans wearing shirts, face paint and waving flags. It was a tense last 5 minutes with some unable to even watch the screen. Once that final whistle blew, hugs, tears and even one fan falling to his knees. It's been 16 years coming for the Spanish.
12: I'll have more soon in sport. A third US soldier has died in the war with Iran after being killed during a controlled detonation of a downed Iranian drone in Iraq. It follows the deaths of two US soldiers in Jordan. US Energy Secretary Chris Wright.
13: President Trump wants to end it with a peaceful agreement with Iran, but it takes two parties to do that.
12: Social media influencers Andrew and Tristan Tate have been arrested in Miami after British authorities laid 38 new charges against them. The brothers now face 59 charges in total. And Prime Minister Chris Luxon says the Cook Strait ferry saga is finally back on track, blaming Labour for bungling the project. The new ferries will be called Coupe and Cook.
14: The most important thing is that we're getting a solid solution in place because it is literally a state highway that we've got to connect two islands with.
12: In sport, as you heard in the news, Spain have won the Football World Cup, beating Argentina 1-0 after extra time.
15: Minimal, Pedro Porro, Williams, and thundered in for Spain by Ferran Torres! At long, long last, Spain's magic moment!
12: And New Zealand have beaten the West Indies by one wicket in the fourth ODI of their five-match rubber in Barbados. And that's sport, I'm Bryn Rudkin. The Hits, Dunedin weather with HeatCo. 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Mainly fine, some high cloud developing tonight. We've got light winds, a high of 11, 3 the overnight low. Tomorrow, cloudy skies clearing, becoming fine in the evening with nor'westers.
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0: Another hour, another song battle. We've got song against song. You can vote, and then the winning song will go forward through to the next round to try and be crowned eventually if they win all their battle rounds. The Hits, best song ever, and it's between these two songs this hour.
1: The Hits, best song ever. Battle 49.

I will be so upset if Pink wins this one. Just Like a Pill going against Britney, You Drive Me Crazy. It's got to be Britney. Please get your votes in, unless they're for Pink. Don't even bother, okay? You can text the word VOTE to our number 4487. You can text that. I will flick you back a link. And then you've got roughly half an hour to vote. And then the votes will be tallied and we will play that winning song. Britney could maybe go on to win the Hits Best Song Ever. Who knows? Watch this space. Post Malone, Morgan Wallen on the Hits. Hope your Monday's gone off to a really good start.

0: 49, song one. Song two.
1: Those are the two songs that are currently battling it out. We've got Pink, Just Like a Pill, taking on Britney, You Drive Me Crazy. Really interesting seeing some of the texts come through. You can text vote the word to our number 4487. I'll flick you back the link to do just that. One of them could win the Hits Best Song Ever.

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1: 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I love the hits.
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0: afternoon with Am I a Weirdo? Celebrating weirdos around the country. Text us what you do to 4487.
1: Plus, we will set a challenge after we found a viral cake trend. What did our husbands think of the cake? We'll fill you in this afternoon.
0: We'll see you from 3 on the Hits.

real whooping at Eden Park with the All Blacks taking on Ireland this last Saturday. Wow, 53 tests are now our unbeaten record for Eden Park, aka the Fortress. We took it out against the Irish 40-21. 51 matches we've won in a row there. Insane.

0: You're on the Hits. We've got two songs currently raging away with a battle.
1: The Hits, best song ever. Battle 49, song one. Song two.
0: Yes, two kind of OG hits. Pink, Just Like a Pill, taking on Britney, You Drive Me Crazy. I am desperate for Britney to win this one. I don't want to keep doing the show if Pink wins this, okay? You've got 1 minute left to vote. Make sure you vote for the right song. And then we will tally up the votes and the winning song is going to play next. But if you text the word vote to our number 4487, it spells hits, by the way, I will flick you back a link to get that vote in before it closes, okay? Unless you're voting for Pink, in which case, no, don't even bother. We're having technical issues. Winning song coming up next on the Hits.
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4: 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I just wanted Britney to win this one. I was really rooting for her, but no, she's out. You Drive Me Crazy, out of the competition. 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

0: You're on the hits. We're also on iHeartRadio as well. I am sitting here going, oh, why do I feel a bit strange? And it's because I finally twigged and realized that I have sent my three kids to school with the wrong lunchbox, which if you've got fussy eaters is never a great thing because every lunchbox is just slightly catered differently towards the child and what they do and what they don't like. I'm probably making a rod for my own back by doing it. So I know that a lot of it is going to go uneaten today and I'm probably going to pick up hangry kids after school, which is never great going into football and swimming on the same day. Who organised that? It was me, and I don't think I was in my right frame of mind when I locked them in. Coming up, we've got the Pussycat Dolls, also another great song battle for the hits, best song ever, coming up after midday on the hits.
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13: In this update, Spain are Football World Cup champions, winning for a second time. As Kiwi Spanish fans there in central Wellington as the final whistle blew, I'll have more soon in sport. Despite fighting flaring up again with Iran, the US says oil is still moving through the Strait of Hormuz. Three US soldiers and at least 50 people in Iran have been killed. US Energy Secretary Chris Wright.
14: The ship numbers are down more dramatically, but of course we're flowing larger tankers now to keep the world markets as well supplied as we can.
13: Fog restrictions have been affecting many flights to and from Auckland Airport, including domestic. Met Service is forecasting the fog will clear, giving way to showers this afternoon. And weight loss meds such as Ozempic could be infiltrating competitive sports like bodybuilding.
15: The World Anti-Doping Agency has noted an alarming run in use by non-diabetics, including athletes. It's added active ingredients semaglutide and tirzepatide to its monitoring program to track patterns of use for competitive and recreational sport.
13: To sport, after 39 days and 104 matches across three countries, the Football World Cup winner has been crowned in New Jersey.
16: In 2026, the champions of the world are Spain!
13: Yes, the Spanish have lifted the trophy after a 1-0 extra time victory over Argentina. It's Spain's second World Cup title, their first came in 2010. And Ryan Fox has joined an exclusive foursome of New Zealand golfers. He's won the Open Championship Major at Royal Birkdale.
17: He has it! Ryan Fox, Champion Golfer of the Year.
13: And that's sport, I'm Bryn Rudkin. The Hits, Dunedin weather with Heatco. Check out their Facebook page for amazing home heating specials. Mainly fine, some high cloud developing tonight. We've got light winds, a high of 11, 3 the overnight low. Tomorrow, cloudy skies clearing, becoming fine in the evening with nor'westers.
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0: We took nominations, and now every single hour we've got a song battle where a song nominated goes against another nominated song. You vote, the winning song goes forward through to the next round. And next week we will find and crown the Hits Best Song Ever, and it would have won every single battle round. So this hour, these two songs are battling for their life.
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Michael Jackson, Black and White, taking on S Club 7, Bring It All Back. 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You can text in your votes, 4487, text the word vote, and I will flick you the link, and then we'll play the winning song coming up in around about half an hour, and it'll go forward through to try and win the hits best song ever.